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1: England's World Cup run ended in heartbreak last night as Argentina's dramatic 2-1 comeback left fans across the country stunned. The Three Lions had looked on course for history when Anthony Gordon struck early in the second half, but too late, Argentinian goals silenced the celebrations. Our reporter Frankie Hairsign was in Manchester's fan zone for us, soaking up the disappointment as supporters tried to process the late heartbreak.
2: Well, that is heartbreak for England. 60 years of hurt now, and it goes on even longer. 2-1 to Argentina in the end. England made it difficult for them, but they couldn't hang on in the 92nd minute. Argentina will play Spain in the final on Sunday. England will have a playoff for third.
1: Despite the devastation, thousands stayed to applaud the team off. A painful end to a night that promised so much. In other news, Prime Minister-in-waiting Andy Burnham is on course to become Labour leader on Friday after securing overwhelming backing from MPs and affiliated trade unions. With 369 of Labour's 403 MPs supporting him, no rival can reach the nomination threshold, meaning Mr. Burnham is set for a coronation before formally becoming Prime Minister on Monday. TV's Joe Wicks says parents need to help out in sports over the summer holidays. It comes as a new poll shows parents worry about their kids being inactive during the school holiday. Richard Raines from Sports Inspired gives us some advice.
3: Stuff like bike rides are obvious, frisbee, garden games and activities, whether it's a kick around with the ball. Obviously, football is on everyone's mind this summer.
1: And Sir Christopher Nolan's The Odyssey is being hailed as his best film to date, with critics delivering a wave of five-star reviews ahead of Friday's release. That's the latest from Radio News Hub. I'm Dave Cronin.
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6: A dry morning with long sunny spells for most. Any morning cloud will gradually clear. There's a low chance of an isolated shower or thunderstorm in the far south, a high of 31 degrees Celsius.
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1: England fans have been left devastated this morning. Their hopes of ending 60 years of World Cup hurt, crushed by Argentina's 2-1 semi-final win. Supporters had dared to believe after Anthony Gordon's second half opener, but late goals from Enzo Fernandez and Lautaro Martinez flipped the match on its head. We spoke to England fan Ben Harper after the game ended in Atlanta.
2: I think Southgate got us where we are today. He made us love the team again. And Tuchel, we all thought he was a tactical genius, but today, I'm sorry, we surrendered the game.
1: From Wembley's Box Park to Millennium Square in Leeds, fans stayed until the bitter end. Many in tears, others frozen in disbelief as the final whistle confirmed England's exit. Well, tensions have flared following the match, with Argentina and England fans outside bars near the stadium exchanging words, much of it Falklands related. Police were at the scene, trying to keep the groups separated. In other news this morning, Sir Keir Starmer has bid farewell to the dispatch box.
3: This is the end of my political journey. In 6 years, went from historic defeat in 2019 to historic victory in 2024. And in 2 years in government, I leave the country in better shape than I found it.
1: Well, Andy Burnham will be confirmed as leader of the Labour Party on Friday and Prime Minister on Monday. A man's been arrested over an alleged threat to shoot Reform UK leader Nigel Farage. The arrest relates to a social media post which was reported to police the day after the local elections in May. And David Bowie fans are set to hear 10 previously unreleased songs from his early Davy Jones era. The collection is being billed as the most complete look yet at Bowie's formative years. That's the latest from Radio News Hub. I'm Dave Cronin.
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7: A dry morning with long sunny spells for most. Any morning cloud will gradually clear. There's a low chance of an isolated shower or thunderstorm in the far south, a high of 31 degrees Celsius.
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1: England's World Cup run ended in heartbreak last night as Argentina's dramatic 2-1 comeback left fans across the country stunned. The Three Lions had looked on course for history when Anthony Gordon struck early in the second half, but two late Argentinian goals silenced the celebrations. Our reporter Frankie Hairsine was in Manchester's fan zone for us, soaking up the disappointment as supporters tried to process the late heartbreak.
2: Well, that is heartbreak for England. 60 years of hurt now, and it goes on even longer. 2-1 to Argentina in the end. England made it difficult for them, but they couldn't hang on in the 92nd minute. Argentina will play Spain in the final on Sunday. England will have a playoff for third.
1: Despite the devastation, thousands stayed to applaud the team off. A painful end to a night that promised so much. In other news, Prime Minister-in-waiting Andy Burnham is on course to become Labour leader on Friday after securing overwhelming backing from MPs and affiliated trade unions. With 369 of Labour's 403 MPs supporting him, no rival can reach the nomination threshold, meaning Mr. Burnham is set for a coronation before formally becoming Prime Minister on Monday. TV's Joe Wicks says parents need to help out in sports over the summer holidays. It comes as a new poll shows parents worry about their kids being inactive during the school holiday. Richard Raines from Sports Inspired gives us some advice.
3: Stuff like bike rides are obvious, frisbee, garden games and activities, whether it's a kick around with the ball, obviously football is on everyone's mind this summer.
1: And Sir Christopher Nolan's The Odyssey is being hailed as his best film to date, with critics delivering a wave of five-star reviews ahead of Friday's release. That's the latest from Radio News Hub. I'm Dave Cronin.
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6: A dry morning with long sunny spells for most. Any morning cloud will gradually clear. There's a low chance of an isolated shower or thunderstorm in the far south, a high of 31 degrees Celsius.
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0: To England fan Ben Harper after the game ended in Atlanta.
1: I think Southgate got us where we are today. He made us love the team again. And Tuchel, we all thought he was a tactical genius, but today, I'm sorry, we surrendered the game.
0: From Wembley's Box Park to Millennium Square in Leeds, fans stayed until the bitter end. Many in tears, others frozen in disbelief as the final whistle confirmed England's exit. Well, tensions have flared following the match, with Argentina and England fans outside bars near the stadium exchanging words, much of it Falklands related. Police were at the scene, trying to keep the groups separated. In other news this morning, Sir Keir Starmer has bid farewell to the dispatch box.
2: This is the end of my political journey. In 6 years, went from historic defeat in 2019 to historic victory in 2024. And in 2 years in government, I leave the country in better shape than I found it.
0: Well, Andy Burnham will be confirmed as leader of the Labour Party on Friday and Prime Minister on Monday. A man's been arrested over an alleged threat to shoot Reform UK leader Nigel Farage. The arrest relates to a social media post which was reported to police the day after the local elections in May. And David Bowie fans are set to hear 10 previously unreleased songs from his early Davy Jones era. The collection is being billed as the most complete look yet at Bowie's formative years. That's the latest from Radio News Hub. I'm Dave Cronin.
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5: A dry morning with long sunny spells for most. Any morning cloud will gradually clear. There's a low chance of an isolated shower or thunderstorm in the far south, a high of 31 degrees Celsius.
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1: The Prince of Wales says he's gutted for England after they lost to Argentina in their World Cup semi-final. Fans were devastated as their hopes their team could end 60 years of World Cup hurt were dashed when the defending champions beat them 2-1. These supporters watched the game in Manchester.
2: After the goal went in, it wasn't worth it. Everything stopped after the goal went in. It was awful.
3: Tuchel

0: and easier alternative to either purchasing tobacco full price or quitting. Professor Sarah Jackson says the cost of living crisis is largely responsible.
1: We know that smoking's become increasingly expensive and we've had a cost of living crisis. So during this, many smokers have looked for ways that they can cut down on the amount they're spending on their smoking. We've seen some people cut down or quit completely, and other people have switched from more expensive to less expensive legal products.
0: A child is among six people rescued after a blaze broke out at a three-story building in southeast London. They were taken to hospital to be treated for smoke inhalation after crews responded to the fire on Edge Hill in the early hours. And former Little Mix singer Jessie Nelson's welcomed news there'll be a full rollout of spinal muscular atrophy screening after previously describing it as a postcode lottery. Both her twins have been diagnosed with the rare condition. That's the latest from Radio News Hub. I'm Liz Whittaker.
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5: A dry morning with long sunny spells for most. Any morning cloud will gradually clear. There's a low chance of an isolated shower or thunderstorm in the far south, a high of 31 degrees Celsius.
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5: England are out of the World Cup. After getting the first goal, it all went wrong for the Three Lions. Our reporter Frankie Hairsine was watching the match in Manchester.
6: Well, that is heartbreak for England. 60 years of hurt now, and it goes on even longer. 2-1 to Argentina in the end. England made it difficult for them, but they couldn't hang on in the 92nd minute. Argentina will play Spain in the final on Sunday. England will have a playoff for third.
5: Manager Thomas Tuchel's insisting he has no regrets over his tactical decisions after focusing on defence after that first goal. Labour will have a new leader tomorrow. Andy Burnham got the backing of 369 of the party's 403 MPs. Trade unions linked to the party have also given him their support. The Makerfield MP will officially become Prime Minister on Monday. Meanwhile, Keir Starmer's making a final visit as Prime Minister to Ukraine. He'll meet President Volodymyr Zelensky later for the last time before leaving office. He's expected to say the UK's commitment to backing Ukraine will continue after he's replaced. There's been a significant

0: diagnosed with non-Hodgkin lymphoma 3 years ago. That's the latest from Radio News Hub. I'm Liz Whittaker.
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3: A dry morning with long sunny spells for most. Any morning cloud will gradually clear. There's a low chance of an isolated shower or thunderstorm in the far south. A high of 31 degrees Celsius.
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It's Omar and Brighter Days on Delight Radio Breakfast. Brighter Days in terms of the sunshine. Very good morning to you. How are you this morning? I assume you watched the game. I watched the game.

0: So when it comes to the crunch, we just don't quite have enough, do we? Just can't get that final bit over the line or those final couple of bits. Oh, well, 64 years of hurt now it will be. At least, listen, on the good news, the golf starts today, the Open up at Royal Birkdale. That's going to be good, isn't it?
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3: Right then, got that one out of my system. I'm not going to mention it anymore. Good morning, welcome to Delight Radio Breakfast with me, Ian Williams. 8 minutes past seven. Hope you're good. This is the Womack Sisters.

minutes past 7 UK time. That is the Womack Sisters, If I Let You, on Delight Radio, playing the music that you want to hear. Let me tell you about a breakfast bowl of soul that we've got for you in this hour. We've got Sade, no less a person than. Really looking forward to that. And also in this hour, we shall take a look at your national days too. Traffic and travel and train and London Underground news as well. All to come, as well as a load more brilliant music, as you know, including this from Kashmir. This is We Need Love.

0: Great tune in the summer sunshine. That's Kashmir and We Need Love. Ain't that the truth, especially this morning. It's going to be another hot one today. So once again, make sure you're well protected from the sun and keep yourself fully hydrated wherever you can throughout the day. 7:17 now.
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0: Take our first look then out and about at the old traffic and travel situation. And we're starting on the A200, that is Creek Road in Greenwich. Westbound is closed due to emergency gas repairs from Greenwich Church Street to Norman Road on the Isle of Dogs. Delays, they say. M25 in Kent, traffic is easing there following earlier traffic problems on the anti-clockwise side at Junction 1A. That's the Dartford Tunnel. Previous congestion was back to Junction 2 for Darren on that one. Also on the M25, the

0: Leatherhead Road in Great Bookham. Temporary traffic lights are in place there due to emergency repairs and gas main work on the Leatherhead Road, affecting traffic both ways near to Norbury Way. And one final one for now. On the A3 in Tolworth, southbound, the entry slip road is closed due to emergency repairs and roadworks at the Kingston Road at the Tolworth Junction. That's the latest for you. More later.
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0: 7:24. There's a good friend of ours here on Delight Radio. That is Miss Sea Lion and Waiting For. So 16th of July is where we're at. Let's take a look at the national days then for today, or a good chunk of them that I could find anyway. Here in the UK, it's National Cherry Day today, celebrating all things cherry, growing the things and making great use of them. Do you know, I love a fresh cherry, a cocktail cherry, and things like, and derivations of cherry, like cherryade and stuff like that, cherry cake. Don't like at all, but a lovely fresh cherry, I'm a big fan. We've also got International Drag Day as well today. This is celebrating drag art, inclusivity, and performance culture. Also, we've got today Feast of St. Helier's Day, honouring Jersey's patron saint, and World Snake Day is as well. This is all about snake conservation and dispelling fears about. I'm not scared of snakes, but I wouldn't fancy holding one in particular. But other than that, they don't really bother me. And we also got today. Now, here's a nice modern one for sure. AI Appreciation Day, artificial intelligence. Of course, this is all about technical innovation as well. And finally, today we've got National Personal Chef Day. There you are. You've got to be earning a few quid if you've got a personal chef, haven't you? So if you are, good luck to you. And would you mind getting them to knock us up a steak and chips, please?
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2: The FTSE 100 ended lower on Wednesday. It closed down 13 points at 10,515. BrewDog co-founder James Watt has made a bid to buy back the craft beer firm just months after it was acquired out of administration by US company Tilray. He's tabled an offer to buy the company through his new beer firm, Second Best, claiming 43,000 investors have joined forces for the bid. Back in March, 36 bars closed and 500 workers lost their jobs. More than a third of Burberry shareholders have voted against a new pay plan for its directors, which could see the boss earn up to £12.2 million. At the luxury fashion group's AGM, 35.4% of shareholder votes were cast against the directors' remuneration policy, but the majority voted in favour, meaning it secured enough for approval. And British Steel could be nationalised within days. Legislation to bring the firm into public ownership has received a final seal of approval, meaning the steel business's shares or property will transfer to state control.

That is, you know, Rindu, Close to You, and Lesky, all with that one. It's called Things. It's 7:30 on the money. We've got news from the trains and the London Underground for the first time this morning after we've heard for some Ashford and Simpson. This is called It Seems to Hang On. Barely, sometimes it feels like barely.

0: Yeah, we get the idea. It seems to hang on. That is Ashford and Simpson. A pretty solid track there, don't you think? Then let's take a look at the trains. Firstly, on the main line, that's how we're doing first thing this morning. We've got no service on Transport for Wales between Birmingham International and Wolverhampton. That's due to hot weather. A reduced service on East Midlands Railway at St Pancras as well for the hot weather, and a shortage of trains affecting services across the network. South Western Railway stations closed and trains aren't stopping at Berrylands. That's an ongoing engineering work situation. A reduced service on Great Western Railway at Swansea and Carmarthen as well, also for engineering work. And that is it, though. A lot better than yesterday. At the moment, on the main line, everything else is good. Jumping onto the London Underground, train still not stopping on the District and Piccadilly lines westbound at Barons Court. That is for engineering works. Normal services resumed on the Jubilee line following an earlier track fault at Neasden. And on the Metropolitan line, we got no service between Wembley Park and Aldgate, and minor delays on the rest of the line. That is due to track fault as well. And all the rest of the lines, they're all mighty fine, thank you.
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Delight Radio, playing the music you want to hear, including that one, I think. Was That All It Was, is what it was called, and that was brought to us by Full Flavour, featuring Carlene Anderson. Terrific song. Good morning to Val, who's managed to get a message through to us this morning, heading off to the hospital for work. And Val says, let's make the most of another beautiful day. Sounds like some good advice to me. We're going to carry on in that vein, talking about this morning's breakfast bowl of soul, which Chef has lovingly prepared for us, as always. And this morning, we're talking Sade, and we're talking the song No Ordinary Love. Let's see what he found out about it. It was released in September of 1992. It was the lead single and opening track from their fourth album, Love Deluxe. It was written by Sade and Stuart Matthewman. The theme is one of deep, one-sided love and longing, giving everything but not getting the same in return. I think we've all been there, haven't we? It was recorded partly at the Hit Factory in New York and also Windmill Lane in Dublin as well. It is a signature sound of smoky, intimate vocals, slow, immersive groove, Matthewman's distinctive guitar swells, a minimal, spacious production. There you go, very technical. In the charts, let's see how it did. It reached number 26 and re-entered and peaked at number 14 in the UK, being used in the film Indecent Proposal in 1993. In the States, it reached number 28 in the Hot 100, number 9 in the R&B hip-hop top 10 across several European nations as well, and it won a Grammy for the best R&B performance by a duo or group with vocals in 1994. It remains the definitive Quiet Storm classic and a staple of UK smooth soul radio. Right then, let's hear it, shall we?

God, eh? No Ordinary Love, this morning's breakfast bowl of soul. Good morning to Neil and Jenna, listening up along the way at in Hertfordshire, Broxbourne in Hertfordshire. And Neil apparently not feeling too well this morning, a little bit under the weather. So sorry to hear that, my friend. Hope you're feeling better soon. Nothing to do with the football, he says. And you know what? I believe him. It's 12 minutes to 8 o'clock. This is Tanya Michelle Smith featuring Change as well. And Embrace Me Right Now.

0: Yeah,
1: the fabulous Kim Tibbs, and it's all right. Of course it is. You know, worse things happen at sea, don't they? One more before the news. Asia and Real Love is coming up in just a sec.
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1: It's all over for England. They've been knocked out of the World Cup by Argentina in their semi-final. The Three Lions scored first in the second half, but the South American side then managed to get two goals right at the end of the game. Thomas Tuchel's being criticised after his defensive changes backfired. These fans were watching in Manchester.
2: I was on Tuchel's side up until tonight. After that goal, he does nothing. I have to question, does he go in because he doesn't want to win a game?
3: Had we gone for it a little bit more after we'd scored, I think it might have been different.
4: Yeah, I thought the first half was okay, but I thought we'd just let them play their game. Second half, I thought we've got the goal in and just let them come on to us, and he just got on the ball, Messi, and dictated the play, then he just run the show second half.
1: British Steel's been taken into public ownership after its Chinese owners had said they were going to close its blast furnaces in Scunthorpe. The government says it's to protect the UK's national interest. The Department for Business and Trade says the move is essential to maintain steel production to protect both the company's future and UK supply chains. Andy Burnham will become Labour leader tomorrow. He's been backed by trade unions linked to the party. The Makerfield MP will officially become Prime Minister on Monday. The number of people buying cigarettes illegally has doubled since 2023, according to a new study. Professor Sarah Jackson, who's behind the research, told us it's a big worry when it comes to children.
5: When people are buying illegal products, they're not regulated in the same way, and it's very difficult to sort of keep track of who is being sold these products. So we've got minimum age of sale legislation in the UK, which means that under 18s can't legally be sold tobacco. But when you're looking at illicit sources, that's not necessarily the case.
1: And some bad news if you're looking for a home to rent. Average asking prices have jumped to a new record high. Outside London, you're looking at paying nearly £1,400 a month, whilst in the capital, the average is now almost £2,800. That's the latest from Radio News Hub. I'm Liz Whittaker.
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Just the best music on Delight Radio, the music you want to hear. That was the brilliant Jalen Ngonda and Burning Temptation. He put some effort into that, didn't he? God, I absolutely love that track. It's fantastic. 8 minutes past eight, UK time. It's Ian Williams on Breakfast. We're here till 10 o'clock. And then, of course, there'll be some great stuff coming your way for the rest of the day, including, now, before we go into this, did you hear yesterday the return to Delight Radio of Paul Saxon? Paul, of course, you'll remember, I used to do the breakfast show before me back along, and he was in doing a special afternoon delight between 1 and 4 yesterday. Well, it's gone down so well that he's back again today and tomorrow. So that's the real good news. Join Paul between 1 and 4 on afternoon delight today. And for Friday as well, just heading into your weekend. It's going to be fantastic. It's great to have him back. It really is. Now, coming up in this hour of the show, we've got 2 from 1 from Naina Cherry. And we're going to have a look at your celebrity birthdays. And we've got a fair old mixed bag of a collection for you this morning, let me tell you right now. More great tunes as well, of course. You wouldn't expect anything else here, would you? Right, like this right now from Charms. This is Giving It Up.

enjoyed that lovely track. That is Yasmin Lacey and Sweetest Season. Do you know, I'm sat here and I'm feeling kind of, I'm like I'm melting this morning. It really, it seems extra hot. So whilst that track was on, I had a quick look at temperatures and peak highs across the UK today in certain places up in the early 30s, between 30 and 32 degrees for London and the home counties, Kent, Surrey, Sussex and Hampshire, for Dorset, Somerset and South Devon as well, and in the Midlands, parts of Oxfordshire, Warwickshire and Northamptonshire. So no wonder it's feeling ultra hot this morning. So if you're in the same boat, as I said earlier, and you know this as well, don't you? Drink tons of water. I've got some barley squash, actually. I've gone posh this morning because, don't get me wrong, it's important to drink water and I like drinking it, but you drink lots of water and it just tastes boring, doesn't it, after a while? So I've put some barley squash with it, so just sort of jazzing it up a little bit. Maybe you could do something similar. We got traffic and travel on the way after we've heard from the Lovebirds and Wrap Me Up. I don't know why in particular, but I wasn't expecting

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1: Blimey, we're back here already. Let's take a... I've lost my music. Let's take a quick look at the traffic and travel then. See how we're shaping up. Now, on the A110, that is Southby Road in Ponders End in Enfield, both ways is closed and traffic is queuing due to an accident between Glynn Road and the Nags Head Road. Congestion is to and from Lee Valley Road and diverting through via the High Street and Lincoln Road. The M25 in Essex, we've got clockwise, the entry slip road is closed. That is causing long delays due to an accident at Junction 31 for Lakeside and Purfleet. Congestion is for 2 miles before Junction 30 at Lakeside and the A13 queue either side from Wennington and past Grays and is heavy through Furrock and Purfleet as well. Still on the M25 in Hertfordshire this time, we got one lane closed and queuing traffic for 3 miles due to a broken down vehicle. That's just after Junction 23 on the clockwise side, which is the A1M and Junction 1 at South Mimms. So the A13 Canning Town, traffic is easing there. There was an accident there earlier. That's now cleared. That is around the A1011 Manor Road as well, the Canning Town flyover. Main Road, Gidea Park, the A118, both ways is partially blocked and traffic is queuing. That's due to an accident near Balgora's Lane. And on the A246, that's the Leatherhead Road in Great Bookham, we got temporary traffic lights there due to emergency repairs and gas main work on the Leatherhead Road, affecting traffic both ways near to Norbury Way. That'll do us, I think. We'll have one more look in about an hour or so's time for you.
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4: England's World Cup run is over. Beaten 2-1 by Argentina in a dramatic semi-final that ended hopes of ending 60 years of hurt. The Prince of Wales says he's gutted, praising the Three Lions' fight and belief, and calling this England side the most complete he's seen at a tournament. Anthony Gordon had put England ahead, but late goals from Enzo Fernandez and Lautaro Martinez turned the game on its head. We spoke to England supporter Wayne outside the stadium in Atlanta last night.
5: Yeah, I thought the first half was okay, but I thought we'd just let them play their game second half. I thought we've got the goal in and just let them come on to us, and he just got on the ball, Messi, and dictated the play, then he just run the show second half. And once they got the first one, I thought it was inevitable they was going to get the second.
4: Attention now turns to Sunday's World Cup final, where Argentina will meet Spain, while England begin the long wait for the next cycle and a fresh push to finally end six decades of hurt.
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0: Dreams Alive, Ralph Gum and Thurso Wasibini. Let's have a little relax, shall we? We deserve it, I think. And have a two from one from Naina Cherry.
1: Would you sit down and scratching and give me a beat?

from one. And Buffalo's Dance in particular that we opened up with. I've forgotten how good a track that actually is. Buddy X was the one that's just played out for us there. Hope you enjoyed those. 8:42. If you're looking for a train today or you're going to be on one, here's how things are shaping up on the main line right now. We've got no service on Transport for Wales between Birmingham International and Wolverhampton, and no service on South Western Railway and Southern and Great Western Railway between Portsmouth Harbour and Portsmouth and South Sea. East Midlands Railway, we've got a reduced service at St Pancras at the moment. And also we've got on South Western Railway, the station closed and trains not stopping at Berrylands for engineering work. Great Western Railway, a reduced service there at Swansea and at Carmarthen. Everything else on the main line seems to be okay. On the London Underground, on the central line, we've got minor delays between White City and West Ruislip just now, and between White City and Ealing Broadway, and also between Leytonstone and Epping and Leytonstone and Hainault. That's all cancellations. Engineering work means trains are still not stopping on the District and Piccadilly lines westbound at Barons Court. Also on the Metropolitan line, we've got no service between Wembley Park and Aldgate. Minor delays on the rest of the line, that's a track fault. And on the Victoria line, we've got minor delays there across the line because of cancellations. That's the latest for you, it's 8:43.

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lovely. That is Molly Hammer and friends. Love her voice, I really do. Let's take a look at some celebrity birthdays then for the 16th of July. Here's what we've got for you. Norman Cook, old Fatboy Slim himself, iconic DJ and producer. He's 63 years old today. Then we've got Welsh football legend Gareth Bale. He's 37 years old today. TV actress from such shows as Waterloo Road and Coronation Street, Katie McGlynn. She's got that funny old high-pitched voice, really, but does very well. She's 33 years old today. Then we've got an absolute Hollywood icon for you, Ginger Rogers, of course, one half of Fred Astaire and Ginger Rogers. Born on this day in 1911 and left us in 1995. We've then got Stuart Copeland, the drummer with The Police. Don't stand so close to me and all that. He is 74 years old. I've just changed his sex for him. He's 74 today. American comic icon Will Ferrell, very funny man from Anchorman, amongst other things. Will is 59 years old today. And Lord of the Dance, Michael Flatley himself, he is 68 years old today. So happy heavenly birthday to Ginger. Happy birthday to the rest of them, and a happy birthday to you or anyone you may know who's celebrating today. Let's celebrate with them, shall we, by playing The Real Thing. Can't Get By Without You. No way.

on Delight Radio. We've got Somewhere Only We Know from Edward Rogers to bring you in just a sec. That'll take us to the news at 9 o'clock, and then you know what that means, don't you? It means those breakfast smoothies will soon be on their way. Plus, we'll be starting our countdown to Mick Brown. It's all coming on Delight Radio.

0: 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England are out of the World Cup. After getting the first goal, it's all went wrong for the Three Lions. Our reporter Frankie Hairsine was watching the match in Manchester.
1: Well, that is heartbreak for England. 60 years of hurt now, and it goes on even longer. 2-1 to Argentina in the end. England made it difficult for them, but they couldn't hang on in the 92nd minute. Argentina will play Spain in the final on Sunday. England will have a playoff for third.
0: Manager Thomas Tuchel's insisting he has no regrets over his tactical decisions after focusing on defence after that first goal. British Steel is now once again owned by the public. The steelmaking site in Scunthorpe was owned by a Chinese company, but they were planning to shut it down. That would have meant a loss of hundreds of jobs. Ministers stepped in last April to keep the plant open with special new powers. Now a law's been passed, meaning it's officially been nationalised. Labour will have a new leader tomorrow. Andy Burnham got the backing of 369 of the party's 403 MPs. The Makerfield MP will officially become Prime Minister on Monday. Twice as many people are buying illegal cigarettes as they were 3 years ago. Professor Sarah Jackson's behind the study that's made the discovery. She told us harder financial times may be to blame.
2: We know that smoking's become increasingly expensive and we've had a cost of living crisis. So during this, many smokers have looked for ways that they can cut down on the amount they're spending on their smoking. We've seen some people cut down or quit completely, and other people have switched from more expensive to less expensive legal products.
0: A child is among six people rescued after a blaze broke out at a three-storey building in southeast London. They were taken to hospital to be treated for smoke inhalation after crews responded to the fire in Woolwich in the early hours. And it's been confirmed Jurassic Park star Sam Neill died from pneumonia months after announcing he was free from cancer. The 78-year-old passed away on Monday. That's the latest from Radio News Hub. I'm Liz Whittaker.
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5: A dry morning with long sunny spells for most. Any morning cloud will gradually clear. There's a low chance of an isolated shower or thunderstorm in the far south, a high of 31 degrees Celsius.
6: 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And this year, we have one simple rule.

That's Miss Sea Lion and Delicate. The clock is on. We've officially started our countdown to Mick Brown. He's here at 10 with Mid-Morning Delight. But right now, it is time for you and I to sit back, relax, maybe over a cup of tea or coffee or a water or a juice, and enjoy the breakfast smoothies that Chef has prepared for us.

0: Fantastic. Well, that has melted me in a different way. Nothing to do with the sun, but that was hot, wasn't it? Ladies' Day on the Breakfast Smoothies this morning. I do love it when it's Ladies' Day, but great job from Chef there. First up, it was Tamia and Stranger in My House, and then the brilliant, and she is, I think there's no doubt about it, the brilliant Beverly Knight and Cast All Your Cares. Thank you, Chef. And another couple coming your way tomorrow, of course. It's 9:17 right now.
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0: Let us see what is happening out and about on the route. I won't be able to stop now. Pull yourself together, man. Right, let's check out the old traffic and travel then. Final time this morning on the M25 first up. In Essex, on the clockwise entry slip road, is closed. Long delays ensue. That's due to an accident. This is at junction 31 for the A1306 at Lakeside. Congestion is 2 miles before junction 30 at Lakeside A13. Queues either side from Wennington and past Grays and heavy through Thurrock and Purfleet. Sounds like a bit of a mess there. The M25, Hertfordshire, we've got one lane closed there in queuing traffic for 3 miles. That's due to a broken down vehicle on the clockwise side just after junction 23. That is the A1M, junction 1 for South Mimms. On the A13, Canning Town, traffic's easing there. There was an accident earlier coming into town at Manor Road at the Canning Town flyover, but that is now all gone. Main roads, that's at Gideon Park, the A118. Both ways is partially blocked and traffic is queuing. That's due to an accident near to Balgoris Lane. On the Leatherhead Road, that's Great Bookham, the A2406. We've got temporary traffic lights there at the moment, affecting traffic both ways near Norbury Way. On to the A3 at Tolworth on the southbound side, the entry slip road is closed. That's due to emergency repairs and roadworks. That's at Kingston Road at Tolworth Junction. And Lordship Lane in Tottenham, we've got a height limit of 4.1 metres there on the A109 Lordship Lane. Both ways from Birkbeck Road to Pembury Road. And that's pretty much it for this morning. Everything else not looking too bad. Don't forget, of course, when you're making your way home this afternoon, on Drive Time, Mark Dodson between 4 and 7 will guide you through it all and keep you up to date what's happening out and about on the roads. Currently 9:22.
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8: ITV is to broadcast the World Cup final halftime show in full. The interval performance on Sunday is the first of its kind for the international football tournament and will feature Madonna, Shakira, BTS, Burna Boy and Justin Bieber. The Odyssey's been hailed as Sir Christopher Nolan's best film to date in a string of glowing reviews. The blockbuster, which stars Matt Damon, Anne Hathaway, Tom Holland, Robert Pattinson and Charlize Theron, has been largely praised by critics who've called it a blockbuster of unprecedented scale and said it had thrilling ambition, boldness, seriousness and flair. Former Little Mix singer Jesse Nelson's welcome news there will be a full rollout of SMA screening after previously describing it as a postcode lottery. Nelson began campaigning for newborn babies to be screened after her twins Ocean Jade and Story Monroe Nelson were diagnosed with a rare condition which causes progressive muscle wastage. And Dwayne The Rock Johnson is to read a CBeebies bedtime story. The 54-year-old actor will read Rock and Roll on Friday.
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0: Looking lovely in the Thursday morning sunshine. Of course, it's Weekend Eve, isn't it? Weekend Eve. Feel Good Friday tomorrow, the big Friday fry up on the show. That was Looking Lovely from Shuggy and Robin Thicke right there with that one. We got some newspaper headlines on the way for you. But first up is Julia and Sam Wilder. One-way love affair.
1: You come over, the shoulder is cold, but my arms are open wide. The less that you know, more that you

one-way love affair. Now, the newspaper headlines, I've had a look through them all, and they're essentially all England. And I did say earlier on, I wasn't going to mention the football any further today. So we'll just dismiss that. That's the power I have at my fingertips right now. The only newspaper that goes with something different is the Financial Times. And apparently, The City, where it all happens, The City, are apparently pleased that Andy Burnham is allegedly going to appoint Shabana Mahmood as the Chancellor of the Exchequer. What? No more Rachel from accounts? Hey, here's the Temptations. Papa was a rolling stone.

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0: love makes you feel the pain. Taking a look at the trains in a minute. Sometimes there's a lot of pain there, isn't there? Let's be honest. But first up, no pain with this, just good news. What's coming up on Delight Radio today? Of course, after 10 o'clock, as ever, it'll be the amazing Mick Brown and Mid-Morning Delight. Lots of love at 11 in the sunshine as well today. Afternoon Delight, he is back after the success of yesterday's show. Paul Saxon, once again, will be on the air on Delight Radio at 1 o'clock through until 4, and that is going to be fantastic too. Then it's Mark Dodson's turn with Drive Time between 4 and 7, getting you home and setting you up for the evening. Lenny Grooves then takes over with Soulful Delight at 7. Mark Thomas is in once more at 9 o'clock tonight, and then Melissa is here at 11 with Lover's Delight through until 1 tomorrow morning. Sounds pretty darn good to me. Right then, on to the trains that we go, and on the main line, here's how we're doing. We've got no service on Transport for Wales between Birmingham International and Wolverhampton. We've got waiting time of up to 1 hour for passengers on the Eurotunnel service at Folkestone. We've got no service on South Western Railway and Great Western Railway between Portsmouth Harbour and Portsmouth and South Sea. On Chiltern Railways, the service is suspended between Birmingham Moor Street and Leamington Spa. No service via Lapworth on West Midlands Railway southbound between Small Heath and Stratford upon Avon, and services are being diverted via Shirley there. On Southern trains, there's no service between Portsmouth Harbour and Fratton. Delays of up to 10 minutes on South Western Railway between Winchester and Basingstoke, and delays of up to a quarter of an hour and some cancellations on South Western trains between Brighton and Chichester at the moment. We've got reduced service on the East Midlands Railway at St Pancras, and on South Western Railway, the station's closed and trains are not stopping at Berrylands. And Great Western Railway, there's a reduced service between Swansea and Carmarthen. Everything else on the main line is working well. Let's jump on to the London Underground. On the Bakerloo line, we've got minor delays there between Queen's Park and the Elephant and Castle. On the District and Piccadilly lines, trains aren't stopping westbound at Barons Court. And on the Metropolitan line, there are severe delays due to an earlier track fault. And on the Victoria line, we've got minor delays because of cancellations. Every other tube line is running well right now. It is 10 to 10.
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0: what a tune that is. That was called Sway Me, and that came from Random Soul featuring Laura Vane. And you know what? That is pretty much it for breakfast for this morning. I can't believe where those 3 hours have gone. They've absolutely shot by. But thank you so much for your company, as always. Pleasure to have you along. If you're around tomorrow morning, at same sort of time, between 7 and 10, I'll be here with Feel Good Friday's breakfast, the big Friday fry up. Extra hash browns, Chef tells me tomorrow. So join us for that if you can. Whatever you're up to today, have yourself a brilliant day out and about in the sunshine. Hope you get to enjoy it. Stay safe as well. And take plenty of water on board, won't you? Protect yourself with the old sunscreen and all that. And stand by, because it is time for me to hand the baton over to the one and only Mr. Mick Brown with Mid Morning Delight. I'll see you tomorrow.
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1: British Steel is now once again owned by the public. Phil Towers can tell us more.
2: So the steelmaking site in Scunthorpe was owned by a Chinese company, but they were planning to shut it down. That would have meant a loss of hundreds of jobs there and would have impacted tens of thousands more people who worked nearby or were connected to it. Well, ministers stepped in last April to keep the plant open with special new powers. Now a law's been passed, meaning it's officially been nationalised. Keir Starmer says that's good news for jobs and for national security.
1: The Prince of Wales says he's gutted for England after they lost to Argentina in their World Cup semi-final. Fans were devastated as their hopes that their team could end 60 years of hurt were dashed when the defending champions beat them 2-1. These supporters watched the game in Manchester.
3: After the goal went in, it wasn't worth it. Everything stopped after the goal went in. It was awful.
4: Tuchel, we all thought he was a tactical genius, but today, I'm sorry, we surrendered the game.
5: Very disappointing. I think Tuchel's tactics were too negative.
1: Fights broke out outside the stadium in Atlanta after the game, with police seen taking at least 3 people away. Firefighters have worked through the night tackling a Scottish wildfire, which has meant residents have had to be evacuated in the Cairngorms. It started in Heathland near Nethy Bridge late on Wednesday morning. Campsites and ski resorts in the Glenmore Forest Park area have been closed. The UK economy grew very slightly in May after a very slight drop in April. The increase has been slowed by price pressures and the war in Iran. And there's some bad news if you're looking for a home to rent. Average asking prices have jumped to a new record high. Outside of London, you're looking at paying nearly £1,400 a month, whilst in the capital, the average is now almost £2,800 per month. That's the latest. From Radio News Hub, I'm Liz Whittaker.
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1: Staying dry with long sunny spells and a low chance of an isolated shower or thunderstorm in the far southeast. Very warm and hot in the south, highs of 31 degrees Celsius.
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Going out with a whimper. I can't understand. What happened last night? What happened? Hey, it's only a game. Thanks, Ian. Great way to start Thursday. Now, Mickey the morning, as we've just washed and ironed and put the England shirt away for another 2 years. Let's have three songs to say tonight could be a great night. In fact, lots of rhythm tonight. Let's go out tonight. It's Thursday. The weekend is looming and this wonderful weather just keeps on giving. This is Mid-Morning Delights on Delight Radio. Music you want to hear. All you've got to do is go and turn it up.

0: Well, the rhythm of the night, tonight's the night, and out in the night. Let's hope tonight's a better night than last night. Hey, it is only a game. Right, here we go then. Another unbelievable day. In fact, it's getting warmer again, isn't it? Open golf. Forget the football. Who cares about the football? The open golf starts today. We've got to go for that farcical Saturday night match now against France. The game that nobody wants to play for third place.
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pardon me, do you have change for a quarter? I gotta make a phone call. Thank you. Boy, I hope this woman don't take me through no changes today, because I had a hard day today, man. You know, let me see what's happening at the address before I

0: Thursday morning, mid-morning delights, the morning after, the night before. That's the FN Maxim company called True Love Waits. Got a brilliant song from the Queen of Soul coming up, and then we shall be in the back seat around about, well, just after the 11 o'clock news and weather updates. Some real steamy smooch today on a very, very, very warm, sunny and hot, hot, hot afternoon on the way. 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

0: Raquel Rodriguez. Called Greens. Right, so Afternoon Delights. So at one, Paul Saxon, then it's Mark Dodson with The Drive. We're all lined up today. Lenny's going to have another groovy session at 7 and Mark Thomas at 9. It's a great lineup, and we just play great music. In fact, it's the music you want to hear. 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All over the globe, all over the world, all over the UK. Lots of love at the 11. Smoochy, next.
1: 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This is Delight Radio. Ministers say thousands of jobs have been saved as British Steel officially comes under public ownership. Phil Towers has more.
2: Those jobs include the hundreds who work at the production site in Scunthorpe and the thousands who either work nearby or are connected to it. It had been owned by a Chinese company called Xingye, but ministers had to step in to save things last April when they decided they were going to shut it down. Keir Starmer says a new law means it's now in public hands, meaning high-skilled jobs will be secured. He also says it strengthens our national security.
1: A child is among six people rescued after a blaze broke out at a three-storey building in southeast London. They were taken to hospital to be treated for smoke inhalation after crews responded to the fire in Woolwich in the early hours. There's been a significant rise in the number of people buying cigarettes illegally. A new study claims the cost of living crisis may be the reason people are choosing a cheaper option. Professor Sarah Jackson's behind the research.
3: We found the proportion of smokers in Great Britain who reported buying tobacco from any illicit source at least once in the past 6 months had almost doubled between 2023 and 2025.
1: And it's all over for England. They've been knocked out of the World Cup by Argentina in the semi-finals. The Three Lions scored first in the second half, but the South American side then managed to get two goals right at the end of the game. Thomas Tuchel's being criticised after his defensive changes backfired. These fans were watching in Manchester.
4: I was on Tuchel's side up until tonight. After that goal, he does nothing. I have to question, does he go because he doesn't want to win a game?
5: Had we gone for it a little bit more after we'd scored, I think it might have been different.
6: Yeah, I thought the first half was okay, but I thought we'd just let them play their game second half. I thought we've got the goal in and just let them come on to us, and he just got on the ball, Messi, and dictated the play, then he just run the show second half.
1: The Prince of Wales says he's gutted, but the team's fight and belief in the tournament was inspiring. Argentina will play Spain on Sunday. That's the latest from Radio News Hub. I'm Liz Whittaker.
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1: Staying dry with long sunny spells and a low chance of an isolated shower or thunderstorm in the far southeast. Very warm and hot in the south, highs of 31 degrees Celsius.
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This has got to be the saddest day of my life. I called you here today for a bit of bad news. I won't be able to see you anymore because of my obligations and the ties that you have. We've been meeting here every day. And since this is our last day together, I want to hold you just one more time. When you turn and walk away, don't look back. I want to remember you just like this. Let's just kiss.

0: A little story going on there in the back seat today. Kicking off with Private Number, William Bell, birthday boy today. William Bell, Judy Clay, Private Number, Manhattan's Kiss and Say Goodbye, and she's gone. Four notes every morning. One of the highlights of the whole delightful day. 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Fab Thursday. Walk, jam,
1: nitty-gritty. 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

0: in that one. Birthday girl today, Denise LaSalle. Here I am again. Heading towards high noon. 20 minutes. We'll get a news and a weather update on another beautiful day. It just goes on and on, doesn't it? It's incredible.
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0: very pretty, eh? Tony Lindsay, Can't Help Loving You, which is taking us nicely to high noon. Let's find out what's the breaking news this morning and check up on the weather. It feels like more, like it's getting very, very warm. In fact, it's warming up again, big time for the weekend, which is good. Right now, there are famous families in music and soul music and pop music. What about the Osmonds, the Jacksons? Who else? We've got the Isley Brothers, all that. What about the Family Laws? What a family that is, with Ronnie and Hubert and Deborah. We'll keep it in the family after the news at high noon on Fab Thursday.
1: 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British Steel is now once again owned by the public. Phil Towers can tell us more.
2: So the steelmaking site in Scunthorpe was owned by a Chinese company, but they were planning to shut it down. That would have meant a loss of hundreds of jobs there and would have impacted tens of thousands more people who worked nearby or were connected to it. Well, ministers stepped in last April to keep the plant open with special new powers. Now a law's been passed, meaning it's officially been nationalised. Keir Starmer says that's good news for jobs and for national security.
1: Firefighters have worked through the night tackling a Scottish wildfire, which has meant residents have had to be evacuated in the Cairngorms. It started in Heathland near to Nethy Bridge late yesterday morning. Campsites and ski resorts in the Glenmore Forest Park area have had to be closed. Construction companies are being urged to keep children away from building sites during the school holidays. The health and safety executive says a number of young people have been injured or even died after making their way onto unsecure and unsafe sites. Suitable perimeter fencing, making sure vehicles are locked away, are just some of their suggestions. The UK economy grew very slightly in May after a very slight drop in April. The increase has been slowed by price pressures and the war in Iran. And the Prince of Wales says he's gutted for England after they lost to Argentina in their World Cup semi-final. Fans were devastated as their hopes their team could end 60 years of hurt were dashed when the defending champions beat them 2-1. These supporters watched the game in Manchester.
3: After the goal went in, it wasn't worth it. Everything stopped after the goal went in. It was awful.
4: Tuchel, we all thought he was a tactical genius, but today, I'm sorry, we surrendered the game.
5: Very disappointing. I think Tuchel's tactics were too negative.
1: Fights broke out outside the stadium in Atlanta after the game, with police seen taking at least three people away. That's the latest from Radio News Hub. I'm Liz Whittaker.
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1: Staying dry with long sunny spells and a low chance of an isolated shower or thunderstorm in the far southeast. Very warm and hot in the south, highs of 31 degrees Celsius.
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loving that. Change with Tanya Michelle Smith. Dr. Packer remodeled Embrace Me Right Now. Right, we've got 15 minutes to fill and then it'll be your afternoon delights. Paul Saxon will be here in the sunshine and then he'll hand over to Mark Dodson. We're all in today. It's Fab Thursday.

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0: Soulful Emma and Solutions. I've got a party and have run out of time on this one. It's almost 1 o'clock. Have a delightful afternoon. Paul Saxon's coming up. Mark Dodson's coming up. Lenny's going to be groovy later. And Mark Thomas as well. Thursday was fab. The morning after, that night before. Such is life, eh? Got a big weekend coming up as well. And of course, if you're into your golf, the British Open is underway as well. So we've still got that meaningless third and fourth place game to look forward to. And then the World Cup final on Sunday. Right, let's get the news and the weather. And it's hot. Tomorrow at 10, we'll do it again.
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2: British Steel is once again owned by the public. The steelmaking site in Scunthorpe was owned by a Chinese company, but they were planning to shut it down, meaning hundreds of jobs would have been lost. Business Minister Blair McDougall says Jingye might not get any compensation.
3: This is a company which has been running at a loss for some time. That said, we will, through regulations in the autumn, appoint an independent valuer to make a judgment on any compensation that is due, and that could be nil.
2: Downing Street has backed a minister's call for FIFA to investigate whether Argentina players broke rules at the World Cup last night. They'd waved a banner in support of their country's claims to the Falkland Islands. It comes after defending champions Argentina beat the Three Lions 2-1 in Atlanta. Two men have been jailed after admitting a cyber attack on Transport for London. It had caused a £29 million loss. 18-year-old Owen Flowers and 20-year-old Thala Joubert are going to prison for 5.5 years each. Rochdale grooming gang leader Shabir Ahmed has been moved from his accommodation in Lancashire after its location was revealed on social media. Pakistani-born Ahmed, who's 73, was released from prison earlier this month in a move that caused uproar. He'd been jailed for multiple rape and sexual offences against young girls. He's subject to a string of licence conditions, including staying at approved accommodation, staffed 24 hours a day. And the number of people buying cigarettes illegally has doubled since 2023. A study's found it may be down to higher living costs, driving people towards a cheaper alternative. Professor Sarah Jackson, who's behind the research, told us it's a big worry when it comes to children.
4: When people are buying illegal products, they're not regulated in the same way, and it's very difficult to sort of keep track of who is being sold these products. So we've got minimum age of sale legislation in the UK, which means that under 18s can't legally be sold tobacco. But when you're looking at illicit sources, that's not necessarily the case.
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2: Dry and warm with long sunny spells. There's a chance of a few showers in some areas, but mostly heading into a clear afternoon with highs of 31 degrees Celsius.
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great show as well. And I'll tell you what shows are coming your way this afternoon as well. We'll keep you entertained with music all the way through until the, well, wee small hours just about. Anyway, it's all about us at the moment, isn't it? In the afternoon, Sherry, and Give It To Me, Baby.

0: watching that. But the next biggie will be the Euros in 2028. You're going to be watching that. You're going to be excited. But you're going to be saying, it's coming home again. It's coming home again. Getting the flags out, as we do. I did notice not so many people got flags out this time until nearly the end. And they started to think, oh, actually, it could be, you know. And then, yeah. I was just saying to Tony J, who's brought me up a lovely cup of coffee. Thank you, Tony. I was saying to Tony, I fell asleep during the first half. It was that uninteresting. I just sort of nodded off. And I woke up when Argentina scored their first goal. And I thought, what's this? What's going on? And, and then a few seconds later, they got another one. And then I thought England started playing quite well. It was like it was all out to try and get into the goal, wasn't it? And I thought, why didn't they play like that from the get-go? Why don't you come on the field as if you're two down already and just play like that from the get-go? I think you would get many goals if you played like that from the get-go. You're very disappointing. That's the only time I'm going to mention football today because it's, well, as far as I'm concerned, it's over, really. It's done, isn't it? It's done and dusted.
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It's a party until the early hours. I think I said this yesterday. Have gone, really. 1:17 on a Thursday afternoon. Paul Saxon with you on Delight Radio, playing you the music you want to hear. 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Just shout at it, just say, play Delight Radio, and it always ends up with something completely else. You want Delight Spread, do you? Cheese spread? No, not Delight Cheese Spread, Delight Radio. You want to be delighted this afternoon? No, forget it, I'll do it myself. It's just like, it's easier, isn't it? Yeah, that's how it often works for me. I don't know if it's my accent or whatever, but it just doesn't go my way. That's the newest tune from Jodie Watley, and get this, she's going to be appearing on the Ultimate Disco Cruise and beyond in 2027, sailing from Launderdale and stops in the Grand Turk of the Dominican Republic. That sounds like a cruise. I would like to be on a very rare live concert from Jodie, and that's next year. It doesn't say the actual date, but Google it, you'll find out. It'll be there somewhere. Paul Saxon in the afternoon, playing Body and Soul on your favourite radio

0: 1:21 on a Thursday afternoon. Thanks for joining us on Delight Radio, playing you the music you want to hear. That's Body and Soul and Mark Wilkinson. 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

0: The Light Radio, playing you the music you want. Oh, hold on a minute, hold on. The boss is coming, wait a minute.
1: Who gave you those records to play?
0: I don't know what you mean, boss. What do you mean?
1: Did it ever occur to you that I have a speaker in my office?
0: I was just playing this song. Look, this one here. Look, this one.
1: Is that one of our records?
0: Well, it might be Retro Russ's. I mean, he was here the other night and...
1: Do you realise we could lose our licence?
0: No, I understand. Didn't you like it?
1: That was truly... awful.
0: Well, I quite liked it, actually. I mean, I thought it was...
1: Now, that's enough.
0: Okay. Sorry, boss. Sorry.
1: Could I see you in my office after the show?

0: Delight Radio, taking us back in time with the late, great Barry White. And let the music play. He had a great deep voice, didn't he? Back in the day, a lot of radio stations used to have a guy called Bill Mitchell doing the jingles. Everybody in radio knows Bill Mitchell, if you're of a certain age. He used to do... I can't really do deep voices. Let me have a go. That's about as much as I can do. All right, it was a sound effect. Come here. That's the best I can do.
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0: have to get a camper van if you're going to do that. Go away somewhere. It's the best way of doing it, isn't it? Baby, Can We, Dawn Richard on a Thursday afternoon. Coming up to 1.40, 1.39 if you're clock watching. We've got some great shows coming your way this afternoon. Don't forget the Mark Dobson. Why do I have trouble with his name, Dobson? I don't know why I have trouble with it. Delight Drive, he'll get you home nice and safely with all the traffic and travel as well. Lenny Grooves is here tonight from 7 o'clock. Lenny Grooves, the Soulful Delight on Delight Radio. And then Mark Thomas here with Thursday Night Delight. He'll keep you delighted right up until 11 o'clock. And then it's Lover's Delight on Delight Radio, taking you all the way through the night. If you want to get in contact with us this afternoon, you can do on WhatsApp. That's 020 78 55 55 55. Okay, all the fives. If you're outside of the UK, plus 44 is the number you have to put in front. And yes, we do have people texting from outside the UK. Okay, we do. 020 78 55 55 55. You can also go along to our website, which is all the W's, delightradio.com, and there's a contact page, and you can do it the old-fashioned way there and type us a message on the contact page. Somebody who's got in contact with us today is Karen. She's in Harlow. She says, "Hi, Paul. Great to hear you back on Delight Radio. Sorry, I missed the show yesterday. I didn't know you were on." What? We sent out the flyers. We sent out the messengers. Did the pigeons not go out? Yeah, they're saying the pigeons went out and everything. So sorry about that. I'm not taking that as an excuse, Karen. But she does say, "Can you say hi to the Garcia family? Thank you very much." Yes, we can say hi. I'll say hi. Can you say hi?
1: Hello.
0: Well, I said hi. Oh, dear.

0: got a new single out at the moment called A Life Sign. Came out in April. But that's a good one, Breathless on Delight Radio. I keep getting calls from somebody who's breathless. I think he must have run up the stairs or something. I answer the phone and it's... I don't know what that's about.
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0: know how that works, though, isn't it? When you say something, like she's saying there, if you want my time, just say something. You know that if you say, excuse me, you've got a spare 5 minutes. I've got something I want to say. They say, look, I'm a bit busy at the moment. Can you come back a little bit later? It's always that way. It's never gonna be any different. Just say so. Yeah, all right, okay. I'm saying so. So great shows coming your way this afternoon. We'll run through the order again in the next hour. If you've missed any of your favourite shows, there's lots of ways you can catch up with them. You can go along to our website. 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Or if you go along to meet the team, there's the pictures of the presenters. Mine's got a government health warning on it at the moment there. 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

playing you the music you want to hear. Some of the big stories today: US-Iran conflicts escalate, Strait of Hormuz, there's disruption there, Spain and Gibraltar, the end of border checks, and Ukrainian strikes on Russia. We'll have the four news for you in just a few minutes at the top of the hour.

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2: British Steel's been taken into public ownership after its Chinese owners had said they were going to close its blast furnaces in Scunthorpe. Business Minister Blair McDougall says it's to protect the UK's national interest.
3: The decisive action today secures British Steel's immediate future, secures steelmaking in support of our steel strategy, and supports the jobs and steelmaking communities that have underpinned the business for decades.
2: Ministers stepped in last April to keep the plant open with special new powers. The Home Secretary says she's taking urgent action to hold MI5 to account after a report found that courts have been given false evidence. It identified systemic failure in the security services' conduct in the so-called Agent X case. Shaban Mahmood says she is strengthening her oversight. Next two hackers will spend over 5 years in prison after a cyber attack on Transport for London. 18-year-old Owen Flowers and 20-year-old Thala Joubert conducted the hack between August and September 2024. TfL lost £29 million. Number 10 has backed calls for FIFA to investigate whether Argentina players broke the rules in last night's World Cup semi-final against England. Some players were seen waving a banner in support of their country's claim to the Falkland Islands. The Three Lions were eliminated from the tournament last night. More pressure will be put on the NHS unless pharmacies get a boost in funding. That's the warning from Community Pharmacy England, who say 75% are losing money over medicine shortages and financial pressures. A spokesperson is Finn McCall.
4: Pharmacies are certainly getting some abuse from patients over this. We've had instances where people are just going out in tantrums or shouting or spitting at the teams locally for that. I've had one pharmacy locally where paint has been thrown over the pharmacy here in Manchester.
2: And singer Lana Del Rey has announced a second new album to accompany her long-awaited record, Stove. From Radio News Hub, I'm Lucy Gorman-Lane.
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2: Dry and warm with long sunny spells. There's chance of a few showers in some areas, but mostly heading into a clear afternoon with highs of 31 degrees Celsius.
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0: so quickly. Sharon, we love Sharon here at Delight Radio. Love that. Delight Radio playing you the music. Oh, hold on. The producer's coming.
1: How many years?

0: Gene Dunlop, nothing to do with the tyres. It is Delight Radio. I make myself laugh sometimes. I don't know how. I just do. Thanks for getting in contact with us this afternoon. A few of you getting in contact. I'll get through those as quickly as I can. If you want to do the same, 020 78 55 55 55. If you're texting in on WhatsApp from outside the UK, it's plus 44. Somebody who's got in contact this afternoon is Lisa from Cobham. Thank you very much, Lisa. And says, can you give a shout out to Matt loving the show? So your partner's Matt or somebody you know is called Matt. We can do more than a shout out. We can do this.
1: Matt, Matt, Matt.
0: Matt, this is for you. Come on, Matt.
1: Matt, Matt, Matt.

16 on a Thursday afternoon. So thank you. Yeah, a few of you getting in contact this afternoon. Stephanie in Crawley, down here in Crawley. Hello, Stephanie. Says, can you play Cool in the Gang, Ladies' Night? You mentioned them yesterday, did I? And can you say to hi to everybody in the office? Well, if there's a lot of you in the office, we should get everybody here to say hi. All right, all come in. Come on, say hi. Say hi. Come on. Hello. Hi. Hello, then. All right, hello, or hi. Oh, well, Stephanie, this is for you and the guys in the office. You can't organise these people here. Yeah?

0: There you go. Stephanie and the crew over there in the office. I hope you enjoyed that. Ladies' night for all the girls. That's for all the girls, yeah? Yeah, including you. Okay, yeah, yeah. All right, enough.
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on Delight Radio, playing you the music you want to hear Thursday afternoon. I went to school, and this is true, and a lot of people don't believe me when I say this. I went to school with a girl. There was a girl at our school called Teresa Green. Teresa Green. Think about that. Trees are green. Well, the top part is, isn't it? And we had somebody there called Paul Nutt, and when I used to read the register out, it was Peanut. I'm serious. I'm not joking. He had a sister called Hazel as well.

0: Satellite Radio. Music you want to hear this Thursday. I'm going to play a golden oldie in a few moments, one that was very big in the discos back in the day. And yes, I used to do discos along with a lot of the presenters here at Delight Radio. I think a lot of us started in that way. With records, yes, had to carry the records up into different venues and used to have to worry about the dance floor, especially if you was upstairs, because when they're dancing, the needle would then start bouncing across the record and they're all looking at you. You got Jive Bunny on or something and they're all looking at you as if it's your fault. Oi, put that back on, we was enjoying it. Well, stop dancing and I can put it back on. But yeah, I'm going to play an oldie in just a few moments. I thought I'd give you some clues, right, just to think about what it could be, right? What could this song be? Let's give you some clues. It's late 70s, early 80s disco track produced by the same duo behind Chic's biggest hits. What else can I give you? It's got the bass line and guitar that's unmistakable, Nile Rodgers and Bernard Edwards. And one more, I think this will probably help you a lot. What about this? The lyrics talk about a mysterious figure from outer space who comes to rock this planet. Any idea what tune I'm talking about? It's next.
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3: 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Sometimes

Written and produced by Nile Rodgers and Bernard Edwards of Chic. It's a good one, isn't it? Did you get that from my clues to it? Sheila B. Devotion and Spacer on a Thursday afternoon. And that was really big over in France. 400,000 copies sold. Got to number 5 in the charts in France. Got to number 18 in the UK, so we wasn't as interested in it as France. But it stands the test of time, doesn't it? It's a really good tune. It was the biggest international hit of that year, 1979. Wow, it's a goodie. Don't we just play you the best music, the music you want to hear? And coming your way tonight, and straight after this show as well, Mark Dobson, Delight Drive. He'll get you home nice and safely. Specialist shows tonight, Soulful Delight on Delight Radio from 7 until 9. Lenny Groves will be with you tonight. Mark Thompson is here from 9 until 11 o'clock. Thursday night, Delight with Mark Thompson. And Melissa will take you through the night with the Lovers Delight Radio, the Soulful Grooves here on Delight Radio.

0: forgotten the words, right? When they start doing that, they've forgotten the words. He's making it up as he goes along now. It's just anything now. Not... Bring back the lyrics quickly. Yeah, always do a little scream. That always helps. Sam Cooke used to do it as well, yeah. I love that. It's very good. Charles Wright on a Thursday afternoon expressing himself. Yeah, he's just rambling now. He's totally lost it, hasn't he? Thank you to everyone getting in contact with us this afternoon, broadcasting online on your mobile, on digital radio DAB+, and on your smart speaker, online across the world, national coverage right across the UK and the world. So if you've got friends in a different country and you think they deserve to listen to music like this, then tell them. Tell them all about it. Somebody who's got in contact with me this afternoon, and you can as well, you can do it on WhatsApp 020 78 55 55 55 plus 44 if you're outside the UK. And also you can go along to our website, all the WsDelightRadio.com, and use the contact page. Sarah's got in contact with us this afternoon. She's in Enfield while working from home. Okay. Well, if it's this hot, I'm not sure if I would be actually working from home. I might go in the garden and do it with a laptop or something. Loving the music this afternoon, making the emails much easier to get through. Keep up the great work. Thank you very much, Sarah. It's good to know you're there. Not too far away from where we are here in London, Enfield. That's not far away. You could throw a stone at it if you was really powerful.
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me alone. Oh, I mentioned it yesterday, didn't I? The allergies. It just makes me think of going into a restaurant. You know, when they come over to you. I know I said this yesterday, but it just makes me laugh. They come up to you, don't they? you're sitting there, what you're going through the menu, and you've decided, and the waitress or waiter comes up to you and says, are you ready to order? Yes, I am, yeah. Have you got any allergies? I don't think I have, no. And then it's, well, are you sure? Because you seem unsure about that. No, I don't think I've got any allergies, no. Well, look, I'll give you this peanut and we'll see what happens. Okay, I'll try the peanut, okay. Okay, well, it tastes nice. Yeah, it's nice. Oh, what's happened to my face? I'm sorry, sir, you do have an allergy.

0: playing you the music you... Oh, hold on. Hold on a minute. Looks like the cleaning ladies are about to come in. Yeah, here she comes.
1: Hello there, big boy.
0: Hi, you okay? Did you like the song I just played?
1: I like that one.
0: Yeah, it's good. It's good. We'll play that one for you again some other time.
1: Oh, yeah.
0: Oh, good, good, good, good.
1: That's my favorite.
0: Oh, good. Well, I'll definitely get it on for you again. Is there anything else I can do for you while you're in here?
1: Do you want to see my birthmark?
0: Well, I'm a bit busy at the moment.
1: Oh,
0: maybe later, okay? Right, I've really got to get on with the... I've got to get on with the show now. Sorry. yeah, back to the music.
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afternoon. They're going to be embarking on a major global tour across North America, UK, Europe and Australia, including two shows at London's O2 Arena due to high demand. So check that out if you want to see them. That's Taken. Or it's not out yet. It's going to be Taken from a brand new album that they're bringing out on the 14th of August. The album's going to be called Sunshine. That was released in May, the single off of that great album that we're looking forward to hearing. And the tour as well, if you fancy that, O2 in London, I'd get your tickets right now. Jungle and The Wave on Delight Radio. Let's go up to the news at 3 already? Come on, what's that?

0: 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Online, on your mobile, and on digital radio. 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The government's denied claims that British Steel being nationalised marks a return to the 1970s. The steelmaker has been brought into public ownership after it was going to be shut down by its Chinese owners, which would lead to the loss of hundreds of jobs. The Lib Dems trade spokesperson Joshua Reynolds says his party welcomes the move.
1: We have a duty to stand by our steel sector, especially as it navigates unprecedented challenges. Challenges such as President Trump's unfair steel tariffs, China's anti-competitive state aid practices, and the transition to environmentally sustainable production methods.
0: Teenagers should be offered a vaccine on the NHS to protect against meningitis B. That's what the government advisers recommend after a series of outbreaks in the UK. If approved, youngsters would get a jab around the age of 15, with catch-up programmes for those who would otherwise miss out. Next, a report into MI5 has found serious failings by its officers led to courts being given false evidence. Home Secretary Shabana Mahmood says she's taking urgent action to hold the security service to account. Two men have been jailed after admitting a cyber attack on Transport for London. It had caused a £29 million loss. 18-year-old Owen Flowers and 20-year-old Tala Joubert are going to prison for 5.5 years each. A 50-year-old's been arrested and charged after posting on social media about the death of former MP Anne Widdecombe. Police say they received a report about a post on Saturday. Pharmacies will be reducing services unless they receive more funding. The warning from Community Pharmacy England comes as medicine shortages are putting pressure on pharmacies to reduce their services. CPE spokesperson is Finn McCall.
2: It's not the pharmacy's fault, it's the system's fault. And a lot of the pharmacies are working really hard to try and reduce the problems for patients.
0: And Claudia Winkleman says her talk show won't be coming back. She says she was too nervous to enjoy it. From Radio News Hub, I'm Lucy Gorman-Lane.
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0: Dry and warm with long sunny spells. There's chance of a few showers in some areas, but mostly heading into a clear afternoon with highs of 31 degrees Celsius.
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0: another oldie in just a few moments. Give you an old track. See if you can guess what it is. I'll give you three clues then. I'm the electric funk spell cast by a trio whose very name suggests fantasy. Any idea from that one? Yeah, I get that you could get it from that. All right, I'll give you two more. I'm the song where chasing your destiny feels like walking through a dream you can't quite touch. Can you get it from that one? What about this one? I'm the smoky nightclub anthem where reality keeps slipping through your fingers. Do you want one more? Just one more then. I'm the groove that asks whether fame and desire are real or tricks of the mind. Any idea what that could be? The track's coming next.
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time, doesn't it, as well? Imagination, just an illusion. Do you remember the guys with their body paint and metallic outfits? Strutting around on Top of the Pops every Thursday night, they were. That was used in the movie Fame as well, and Grand Theft Auto 5. Yeah, that was in there, and Mariah Carey sampled it as well, apparently. I didn't know that. What else have we got on this? Where did it get to in the charts? Let's have a look. It was released in January 1982, and where's it got to in the charts? Does it say? Doesn't say here. Oh, yes, it does. Number two. Well, you didn't get to number one. Wow. It was a huge European hit as well, apparently. Number two in the charts back in the day, 1982. Delight Radio on a Thursday afternoon, 16 minutes past three. Great to have your company. Playing you the music you want to hear. Mantronic. So much time.

0: 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And hold on. Oh, he doesn't look happy. Here comes the boss.
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0: I've been doing my best, boss. I get up early every morning.
2: And now that's enough.
0: So you don't think I'm doing my best?
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0: Well, I've been reading the things you've asked me to read, and I've also been putting my own little spin on it.
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0: That's true. You don't. 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
0: the...
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11: Yeah.

losing time. Well, we're losing time. We've only got just over half an hour left before Mark Dobson's going to be here with the Light Drive. He'll get you home nice and safely with all the traffic and travel, everything going on in his show. He's a great presenter. He is a great presenter. I hold him on a pedestal, you know? Well, not literally. That would hurt my arm, wouldn't it? Soulful Delight on Delight Radio at 7 o'clock tonight. Lenny Grooves is going to be here with you. And Mark Thompson after that with Thursday Night Delights. He's going to be with you from 9 until 3. And Melissa will take you through the night with the Lover's Delight from 11 until, well, midnight, according to this. But I think it goes all the way through the night, doesn't it? Good music all the way through the night, isn't it? Yeah, they're nodding at me. I'm just sitting here thinking, this is the time of day, isn't it? It's always this time of day. If you're at work or anything like that, you start feeling a little bit tired. You know, you're thinking, how long have I got left? And it feels like forever, doesn't it? So it's a little bit, you lean back in your chair and it's that time of day.

like a Friday for some reason. I don't know why. It just feels like it should be Friday. I'm not wishing my life away, but if you've got that feeling as well, and you keep thinking, oh, it's only Thursday, it's not the weekend tomorrow. But I'll be back with you tomorrow. I will be here tomorrow from 1 until 4. Just have a look out the window. It's still very nice. Oh, look who's arriving outside. That's Mark Dobson. He's coming in to... Here he comes. Mark is a fast driver. He's arrived. OK, Mark Dobson's here. He's going to be with you at 4. Look after you with all the latest traffic and travel as well. You see how he drives? It's crazy, isn't it? Brass Construction on a Thursday afternoon. We're moving!

0: absolute classic. The Light Radio playing you the music you want to hear. Brass Construction and Moving. Yeah, so Mark Dobson has arrived at the station. He's going to be with you after four with the drive time home. He's a crazy driver. You heard the way he drove his car here, right? Look, I'll tell you what I've done. I've left a pin on the floor in his studio, which is next door. Let me turn up the microphone for his studio. Oh, look, he's walking right up to it. Hold on. Here, wait a minute. Yeah! Oh, he's trodden on it. He's trodden on it. He's got it.
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0: time to get in contact with us if you want to. 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And whilst you're there, have a look around that website. It's fantastic. It's a very good website. We've got a shop there. You can buy t-shirts. I've got one on. I've got a Delight Radio t-shirt. Tony J kindly gave that to me yesterday and I am wearing it with pride. I like my t-shirt. It's got a nice picture on the front and the back. You can go along to our website and have a look at that. Also some nice jackets there as well. If you want to get in contact with us, there's still time. 020 78 55 55 55, plus 44 if you're outside of the UK, which I'm guessing Peter has done, because he's saying, hello Paul, I'm listening online from Amsterdam, really enjoying the show today, hope everyone at Delight Radio has a fantastic afternoon. Well, we hope that you have a fantastic afternoon as well. Thank you very much, Peter. See, he's over there in Amsterdam. Yes, Amsterdam. I've got a story about that. I went into a cafe there and had a cup of coffee and a cake. I didn't know. If you've not been to Amsterdam, how would you know? It was a space cake. Yes, a hash cake, basically. I came out of there a lot happier than I went in. We've got music from Chaka Khan and Snoop Dogg coming up. Also, Gregory Porter on the way. We'll be pulling out all those great tunes. Look, I'm going to pull them out. Look. We'll pull them out for you.
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1: Hi, Mr. Mouth.
0: Mr. Mouth.
1: It's me, Wally.
0: Hello, Wally. You okay?
1: Can I sit around again today?
0: Well, as long as you're quiet, because I'm in the middle of a radio show, you know. I know you like sitting here and watching what I'm doing.
1: This is more fun than girls.
0: Well, it depends who the girl is, really, doesn't it?
1: Can I help you out?
0: I'd rather you didn't, Wally. Just stay there on the seat and just watch if
1: that's... You're wonderful.
0: Thank you, Wally.
1: How come they say all those awful things about you?
0: Who says... Wally, who's... Wally, who says...
1: My mom expects me for dinner.
0: Okay, you better go then, all right?
1: Bye now.
0: Yeah, see ya.
1: And thanks.
0: That's okay.

0: along with Troy Miller and Dry Bones. He's on tour. He's going to be in Switzerland tomorrow. Yeah, he's all over the shop because then he goes to Germany. Everywhere.
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0: 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Peanuts and stuff like that, you know, it can... Shellfish? 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

bringing us towards the end of this show, you know, first class. Got 5 minutes left and we got a great tune to come in that last 5 minutes. Don't forget then, straight after the news, Mark Dobson is here. He's in the other studios waving at me now. He's also pulling a pin out of his foot, if you heard that earlier on. Sorry, Mark, I didn't do it. Nothing to do with me. I don't know why I'm saying sorry. Get out of that one quickly. This is going to get you home nice and safely with the Drive Time Show. Then Lenny Groove's here from 7 o'clock until 9. Soulful Delight on Delight Radio. Mark Thompson taking you up until 11 o'clock. 9 until 11 with Thursday Night Delight. And Lover's Delight with Melissa from 11 onwards. So some great shows coming your way. I'll be back with you tomorrow straight after Mick Brown at 1 o'clock. See you then. Have yourself a great Thursday afternoon, whatever you're up to. Don't get a suntan though, do you? I don't

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1: Teenagers should be given a free meningitis B vaccine. Medical advisers are urging the government to consider the jab for all secondary school children following the largest outbreak in Kent earlier this year. They're recommending they be vaccinated around the age of 15. Leo S almost died from Mem B when he was younger and he's welcoming the move.
2: I wish, you know, that I could have had the vaccination because it was Mem B which I got. So if I could have had that vaccination, it's possible I would have never had meningitis.
1: Downing Street has backed calls for FIFA to investigate whether Argentina players broke rules in last night's World Cup semi-final against England. Some players were seen waving a banner in support of their country's claim to the Falkland Islands. British Steel's been taken into public ownership after its Chinese owners said they were going to close its blast furnaces in Scunthorpe. Business Minister Blair McDougall says it's to protect the UK's national interest.
3: The decisive action today secures British Steel's immediate future, secures steelmaking in support of our steel strategy, and supports the jobs and steelmaking communities that have underpinned the business for decades.
1: Ministers stepped in last April to keep the plant open with special new powers. The Home Secretary says she's taking urgent action to hold MI5 to account after a report found courts had been given false evidence. It identified systematic failure in the security services' conduct in the so-called Agent X case. Shabana Mahmood says she's strengthening her oversight. Two hackers will spend more than 5 years in prison after a cyber attack on Transport for London. 18-year-old Owen Flowers and 20-year-old Tala Joubert conducted the hack between August and September 2024. TfL lost £29 million. And an investigation's been launched into whether TikTok is doing enough to keep children off its platform. The probe by media regulator Ofcom comes after the UK government announced plans to ban under-16s from a range of platforms. That's the latest from Radio News Hub. I'm David Hall.
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5: Delight Radio weather.
1: Dry with clear spells for most this evening. However, some low cloud will spread into central areas. A warm night in the south, though, with a low of 17 degrees Celsius.
6: You're both on the same road. 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
1: Did you like that?
0: He's back tomorrow afternoon from 1 with Friday's Afternoon Delight. It's 11 minutes past 4. How are you doing this afternoon? This is Mark Dodson. Delight Drive Time is on. We are live.

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1: And this is Dawn, and we are MF Robots. The only way to get home is Delight Drive Time with my man Mark Dodson on Delight Radio, as he plays the music that you want to hear.

Paul Saxon, he's back with you tomorrow afternoon. Afternoon delight for Friday afternoon. Tomorrow afternoon from 1 o'clock. Whatever you're doing, whether you're working, whether you're driving about, whether you're at home, for the best tunes, for the tunes the other radio stations would love to play, you're in the right place. 16th of July today. We celebrate Guinea Pig Appreciation Day today. We've got a couple of guinea pigs here. They're fantastic at cutting the grass.

7 Bridge End Road in Wandsworth because of long-term bridge works. There's queues in both directions. The Albert Bridge remains closed. Traffic is slow on surrounding routes, including Battersea Bridge. And you can expect some delays across southwest London as well. If you're heading for the tubes this afternoon, District Line and the Piccadilly Line, trains are not stopping westbound at Barons Court due to engineering works. Other than that, looking pretty good this afternoon. Harlow generally moving okay. If you're heading towards London, M25 clockwise between junctions 27 and 28.

0: to usual slow-moving traffic around Spaghetti Junction. Manchester, it's going to be heavier than usual on the M60 Ring Road, particularly around the western and northern sections. Also, slow-moving traffic throughout the rush as well. I will keep an eye for you all afternoon right here on the Delight Drive.
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just after 4:30, Thursday afternoon, getting you closer to the weekend. It is Mark live on the Delight Drive until 7 o'clock. Jared Grant and Rise. Now, things you need to know that you don't really need to know, but I'm going to tell you anyway. If you drink enough water in the morning, you will feel happier, sharper, and more energetic throughout the day. Did you know that? I'm not sure I agree with that. I drank quite a lot of water this morning, and I must admit, I felt shattered all day long. So I'm not convinced by that one. Speaking of water, it takes about 50 glasses of water to grow the oranges to make one glass of orange juice. Let me just read that again. It takes about 50 glasses of water to grow the oranges to make one glass of orange juice. Just one cup of black coffee can burn calories and promote weight loss. There you go. And what about this? Cats headbutt you. Have you ever noticed when cats do that? They're kind of headbutting you and you think, oh, they just want attention. They just want fuss. Well, apparently cats headbutt you as a way of saying they trust you. It's called bunting. There you go. Things you need to know that you didn't really need to know, but I've told you anyway. Now, it is retro reload time. Want to say afternoon to Dunk in lovely Cambridge this afternoon. Mark, any chance of Roy Davis Jr. and Gabrielle?

0: ages or a cracking tune from back in the day, all you need to do is drop me a WhatsApp, 0207 855555. 0207 855555. 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Thank you very much. If you've already sent me your retro reload, we will keep them coming every afternoon, Monday to Friday, 4 till 7, right here on the Delight Drive. Now, today has officially been named as Slack Thursday. And the reason being, of course, last night's big game between England and Argentina. Around 800,000 staff were expected to skip work altogether today because of last night's game. Did you sneak off work today? Go on, just between you and me, I won't tell anybody else.
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0: 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This is Aaron Taylor.

music you want to hear. Aaron Taylor and Have a Nice Day. Hope you've had a nice day today. More sunshine. Going to cool down a little bit over the weekend, which some might appreciate. Although I've seen on socials today talk of a fourth heat wave. What's going on this year? We will get you up-to-date news for five on the way. I've got more of your retro reloads on as well.

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2: Downing Street has backed calls for FIFA to investigate last night's World Cup semi-final against England. Some Argentine players were seen waving a banner in support of their country's claim to the Falkland Islands. Liberal Democrat leader Sir Ed Davey thinks football bosses need to take urgent action.
3: It's against the World Cup rules for this World Cup to unfurl those sorts of banners, and I think they should suspend the six Argentine players who were celebrating around that banner. They broke the rules, they should be suspended for the final.
2: Teenagers should be offered a vaccine on the NHS to protect against meningitis B. Government advisers are recommending a jab for youngsters around the age of 15. The inquest into the death of a 14-year-old boy is to be reopened. The mother of Jules Sweeney has long argued her son's death was due to an online challenge that went wrong. She launched legal action against the findings of the original inquest, which has now been quashed by the High Court. Ellen Room is pleased her son's case will be reinvestigated.
4: This ruling means that at last the coroner can examine Jules' digital life using legal powers that did not exist when he died in 2022. We hope this is a turning point, not only in finding the truth about Jules, but in making the online world safer for every child.
2: Sir Keir Starmer's been given Ukraine's highest civilian honour, the PM's in Kyiv, as he prepares to step down tomorrow. He was given the award by President Zelensky and was delighted.
5: A very, very meaningful surprise. It really means a huge amount to me. I have to say, when I see the courage and resilience across Ukraine, both on the front line and of civilians every day, it is humbling to receive such an award.
2: British Steel's back in public ownership. It's been brought under state control after its Chinese owners said they were going to close blast furnaces in Scunthorpe. And Claudia Winkleman says her talk show won't be coming back. The presenter says she was too nervous to enjoy it. That's the latest from Radio News Hub. I'm David Hall.
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8: Delight Radio weather.
2: Dry with clear spells for most this evening. However, some low cloud will spread into central areas. A warm night in the south, though, with a low of 17 degrees Celsius.
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Car Delight Radio, the music you want to hear. Pretty much 13 minutes past 5, Thursday evening. This is Mark Dodson, Delight Drive Time, Melissa Morgan and Fool's Paradise. If you're heading home this evening for the best tunes, you are in the right place. On the way also this afternoon, the secrets to staying young and what half of women refuse to do without makeup.

0: We're here Monday to Friday, 4 till 7, getting you home. Loving that. How good is that sounding in the evening sunshine? Mesa and Just Say. So, the secrets to staying young have been revealed. They include being spontaneous, laughing a lot, and also looking on the bright side of life. Lots of fresh air, daily gossips with a best friend, all things on the list of things that keep us young. So now you know. Also on the way this afternoon, what half of women will not do without any makeup on.
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0: Okay, let's find out what's happening this afternoon. Usual slow-moving traffic, M25, the North Circular, the A406, and the South Circular as well. You can also expect delays on approaches to the Blackwall Tunnel, the Dartford Crossing, and routes into central London. The A40, the A3, the A12, and the A13 are seeing heavier than normal traffic this evening. If you're heading for the tubes, District Line and the Piccadilly Line, trains are not stopping westbound at Barons Court. That's due to engineering works. Other than that, tubes looking very good this afternoon. In Harlow, it's slow on the M11 around junction 7 and 8. The A4

0: The M275 into Portsmouth is slow as you approach the city as well. In Birmingham, it's slow on the M6 through the city, particularly around Spaghetti Junction. It's also slow on the M42, the A38M and the A45 as well. I will keep an eye for you all evening right here on the Delight Drive.
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Gabri Loma and Thinking About You, just after 5:30. Eddie's Mark live on the Delight Drive until 7 o'clock. And then, of course, Lenny getting groovy with you. Now, we're asking you this. Apparently, half of women refuse to do this without makeup on. Any ideas what it might be? I will tell you next.

0: 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Seb Jr. and Paula and All of My Life. What do we reckon then? Half of women refuse to do this without makeup on. The answer is answer the door. Half of women will not answer the door if they haven't got any makeup on. Is that you?
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Maya and Snoop Dogg and No Pressure. Apparently, just 10 days into the summer holidays, the kids will start saying what?

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I know it's come round quick, hasn't it? And apparently, the kids will start to say this after just 10 days. What do you reckon it is? Well, of course, the answer is...

0: LA Radio 1979, Shalimar, and the second time around. 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
2: Teenagers should be given a free meningitis B vaccine. Medical advisers are urging the government to consider the jab for all secondary school children following an outbreak in Kent earlier this year. They're recommending they be vaccinated around the age of 15. Leo S. almost died from Men B when he was younger and he's welcoming the move.
3: I wish, you know, that I could have had the vaccination because it was Men B which I got. So if I could have had that vaccination, it's possible I would have never had meningitis.
2: FIFA is being urged to investigate whether Argentina players broke any rules in last night's World Cup semi-final against England. Some players were seen waving a banner in support of their country's claim to the Falkland Islands. Two men who carried out one of the biggest cyber attacks in the UK have been jailed. Owen Flowers from Warsaw and Tala Joubert from East London were teenagers when they crippled London's transport network TfL. They've both been sentenced to 5.5 years. Dean Quick is from the CPS.
4: The defendants showed a complete disregard for the disruption and harm their actions could have caused. While TfL successfully thwarted the attack and prevented potentially catastrophic consequences, the impact was still substantial.
2: British Steel's officially back under state control. It's been taken back into public ownership from its Chinese owners. Business Minister Blair McDougall says it's to protect the UK's national interest.
5: The decisive action today secures British Steel's immediate future, secures steelmaking in support of our steel strategy, and supports the jobs and steelmaking communities that have underpinned the business for decades.
2: The Home Secretary says she's taking urgent action to hold MI5 to account after a report found courts had been given false evidence. It's identified systematic failures in the security services conduct in the so-called Agent X case. And media regulator Ofcom is investigating social media giant TikTok over child safety. That's the latest from Radio News Hub. I'm David Hall.
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2: It'll be a warm night for most this evening with dry and clear spells. Some cloud will spread into central areas though, a low of 17 degrees Celsius.
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0: Delight Radio, the music you want to hear. 20 past 6, Thursday evening. It's Mark live on the Delight Driver till 7. And then Lenny Grooves is here with Soulful Delights. Loving that tune, Maya Kiltron, and Do It Again. Now, apparently, the heady combination of summer sun and high street sales seems to have gone to our wallets, apparently. Almost 20% of us have splurged on a spur-of-the-moment purchase we now regret. Skimpy summer clothing becomes a necessary evil. Fat-busting gadgets and cosmetic contraptions hit the top of the impulse buy list. The juicer holds the crown of number one most unused purchase. In second place come the exercise balls, followed by the foot spas, the hand vacuum cleaner for the car, and the paper shredder. Have you bought something this summer that you probably wouldn't normally buy?
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0: Okay, let's find out what's happening this Thursday evening. It's busy on the M25, particularly around the western side into central London. You also expect delays around Marylebone due to the closure of Gloucester Place for emergency roadworks there. Also Barking Road, Tooley Street and Eltham High Street as well. In Harlow, the M11 generally moving okay. The M25 interchange, though, a little busy this evening. If you're heading down towards Portsmouth, the A3M, the A3 and the M275 are busy into and out of the city, but currently no major problems to let you know about. In Birmingham, it's slow on parts of the M6 through the city, particularly around Spaghetti Junction. Also busy on the M5, the M42 approaches as well. In Manchester, the M60 is busy around the south and west of the city, and also slow on the approach to the M62 as well. If you're heading for the tubes, there's minor delays on the central line between Hainault and Leytonstone, between Epping and Leytonstone, and between White City and West Ruislip, and between White City and Ealing Broadway. Also some cancellations as well. And on the District Line and the Piccadilly Line, trains not stopping westbound at Barons Court Road. We keep an eye Monday to Friday, 4 till 7, right here on the Delight Drive.
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the weird ones to hear. Michelle Ivon and Liquid Poetry. Just after 6:30, Thursday evening, Mark live on the Delight Driver till 7 o'clock. Now, apparently soft-boiled eggs with soldiers are a top treat for boosting our mood. I haven't had that for quite a while. I used to have that all the time when I was a kid before school. Downstairs in the kitchen, two boiled eggs.

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0: 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We'll play that for Beverly in Birmingham. The Retro Reload, thank you very much. 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

and the gang. We've only just begun on the Delight Drive Time. It's Mark with you live until 7. We're here Monday to Friday, 4 till 7, getting you home. After 7 tonight, Lenny's getting groovy. Soulful Delight, 7 till 9. Mark Thomas is here from 9 tonight. And of course, you can wrap up your Thursday evening from 11 with Lover's Delight. Ian Williams back on breakfast tomorrow morning when you wake up. The delightful way to start your day. And then, of course, the original soul boy, the legend that is Mr. Mick Brown, back on mid-morning delight tomorrow morning from 10, including being Friday, lots of love at 11 and Mix Hot Mix. And also back tomorrow afternoon from 1, the fantastic Paul Saxon with Afternoon Delight. That is how we do it right here.

Delight Radio, the music you want to hear, Gumshoe and Weightless. This is Mark Dodson. That'll do it for Thursday's Delight Drive Time. Should we do it all again tomorrow afternoon, live from 4? Sounds like a plan to me. Whatever you're doing this evening, have a delightful Thursday evening. Don't forget, Mark Thomas is here from 9, and Lenny is getting

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1: Downing Street has backed calls for FIFA to investigate last night's World Cup semi-final against England. Some Argentine players were seen waving a banner in support of their country's claim to the Falkland Islands. Liberal Democrat leader Sir Ed Davey thinks football bosses need to take urgent action.
2: It's against the World Cup rules for this World Cup to unfurl those sorts of banners, and I think they should suspend the six Argentine players who were celebrating around that banner. They broke the rules. They should be suspended for the final.
1: Teenagers should be offered a vaccine on the NHS to protect against meningitis B. Government advisers are recommending a jab for youngsters around the age of 15. The inquest into the death of a 14-year-old boy is to be reopened. The mother of Jules Sweeney has long argued her son's death was due to an online challenge that went wrong. She launched legal action against the findings of the original inquest, which has now been quashed by the High Court. Ellen Room is pleased her son's case will be reinvestigated.
3: This ruling means that at last the coroner can examine Jules' digital life using legal powers that did not exist when he died in 2022. We hope this is a turning point, not only in finding the truth about Jules, but in making the online world safer for every child.
1: Sadiq Khan is one of 26 new peers to be given seats in the House of Lords in one of Sakir Starmer's last acts as Prime Minister. He's nominated the London Mayor to become a Labour Lord. Meanwhile, the PM has been given Ukraine's highest civilian honour as he prepares to step down tomorrow. He was given the award by President Zelensky and was delighted.
4: A very, very meaningful surprise. It really means a huge amount to me. I have to say, when I see the courage and resilience across Ukraine, both on the front line and of civilians every day, it is humbling to receive such an award.
1: And Claudia Winkleman says her talk show won't be coming back. The presenter says she was too nervous to enjoy it. That's the latest from Radio News Hub. I'm David Hall.
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1: It'll be a warm night for most this evening with dry and clear spells. Some cloud will spread into central areas though. A low of 17 degrees Celsius.
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Wow, it's 7. 2 hours of the best tunes, taking you through until 9 o'clock. Another kick-in track from Lisa Stansfield and People Hold On. What a hot track. Anita Baker coming up next and Fuel the Need. I'd like to say thanks to the Drive Time team, Mr. Mark Dobson, the Drive Live on Delight Radio. 4 in the afternoon, they'll be back tomorrow with another brilliant show. 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

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Another great track from Patrice Rushen and Forget Me Not, Odyssey coming up next. And Don't Tell Me, Tell Her It's Over. Keep it Lenny Grooves, keep it Delight. Stay tuned.

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You're listening to Lenny Grooves playing you the best selection. 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All the hot tunes until 9 o'clock. 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

That's right, we are Delight Radio Live on a Thursday evening, playing you the Barclays and Open Your Heart. Another great track on Delight Freeze coming up next, and Southern Freeze. Lots of top tunes up until 9 o'clock live right here at Delight Radio. Looking at the time, 7 minutes to the top of the 8 o'clock hour kickoff at 8. England take on Argentina in the semi-finals of the World Cup. Spain are already through, beating France 2-0 yesterday. Wow, I certainly enjoyed that game. Anyway, keep it Lenny Groove's tune, certainly on fire. Until 9, stay tuned.

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1: Football's governing body, FIFA, says it's still considering whether to investigate Argentina over last night's game against England. After their win, six Argentine players held a banner in support of their country's claim to the Falkland Islands. Downing Street has called for an inquiry to determine if the players broke any rules. Conservative leader Kemi Badenoch says the move was wholly inappropriate.
2: The Falkland Islands are British. They will always be British. Conservatives have fought for them before. We will do so again if necessary. Winning a football match does not mean Argentina can have the Falklands, so hands off. The fact is, political messaging is against the rules of FIFA, so that should be investigated.
1: Teenagers should be given a free meningitis B vaccine on the NHS. Medical advisers are urging the government to consider the jab for all secondary school children following an outbreak in Kent earlier this year. Leo S almost died from Mem B when he was younger, and he's welcoming the move.
3: I wish, you know, that I could have had the vaccination, because it was Mem B which I got. So if I could have had that vaccination, it's possible I would have never had meningitis.
1: Sir Keir Starmer's handing out peerages as he prepares to step down as Prime Minister. He's making London Mayor Sadiq Khan a Labour Lord, along with 25 others who will be given seats in the upper chamber of Parliament. Two men who carried out one of the biggest cyber attacks in the UK have been jailed. Owen Flowers from Warsaw and Talha Jubair from East London were teenagers when they crippled London's transport network TfL. They've both been sentenced to 5.5 years. Dean Quinn is from the CPS.
4: The defendants showed a complete disregard for the disruption and harm their actions could have caused. While TfL successfully thwarted the attack and prevented potentially catastrophic consequences, the impact was still substantial.
1: And Ofcom is investigating TikTok over child safety. The media regulator is looking into whether the social media giant is doing enough to keep children off its platform. That's the latest from Radio News Hub. I'm David Hall.
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1: It'll be a warm night for most this evening with dry and clear spells. Some cloud will spread into central areas though, a low of 17 degrees Celsius.
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Arnold Blair coming up next. And try to get next to you. What a hot Red Groove classic as we dig deep, game back into time. Viola Wells also coming up. And Dare to Dream, and watch out for the Emotions and Flowers. Keep it Lenny Grooves. Don't forget we're live DAB Plus across London and the Birmingham network. And tunes are certainly firing up until 9 o'clock. Stay

like to say hi to Terry and Linda over there in Endon, enjoying the Sounds of Delight Radio. Sue, Rachel, and also Claire in Catford. Keep it Lenny Grooves, Keep It Delight Radio, another great track. Viola Wells, everybody's favourite, and Dare to Dream, big tune. The Emotions are coming up next, and Flowers, another Rare Groove classic live on Delight Radio. It's 19 minutes past 8 o'clock, second part of the show, tune's certainly on fire. Don't forget, check out Pierre City Lights live on a Monday evening. That's from 7 p.m. Afrobeats and R&B, another great show on Delight. Stay tuned.

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another hot summertime classic live right here on Delight Radio, Atlantic Star and Circles. What a great track live on Delight. Digging deep into my dub basket, finding you cool in the gang and get down on it. Big track on Delight Radio. And Nadia Michael Weldon and I Should Have Loved You. Another top track on Delight. Watch out for Loose Ends as well. And Hanging on a String, the original 12-inch. Keep It Lenny Groove, tune certainly on fire up until 9 o'clock. We'll have the main man in the house, Mr. Mark Thomas. He'll be in studio too, playing you the best selection out of his music bag. And I know that's a great selection. Anyway,

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0: Another great track on Delight Radio, George Benson and Shiver. Going back into time, what a kicking track. Bobby Womack coming up next. And if you think you're lonely now, another top track on Delight Radio. Quincy Jones is all coming up. And Bet You Wanna Hurt Me, big tunes on Delight Radio. And also watch out for Betty Wright and Gwen McRae coming your way. I wanna dedicate up until this song to all the lovers tonight. Stay tuned.
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Hopefully you've enjoyed the selection. 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The best selection in the world. Well, I can't wait until next week. Another great track from Betty Wright and Share My Love. Kicking Tunes live right here at Delight Radio. And coming up next, Gwen McRae, 90% of Me Is You. Well, tunes are certainly been bubbling. I hope you've enjoyed the selection. And once again, thanks for lending us your ears. Until next week, stay tuned.

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1: FIFA's under increasing pressure to investigate whether Argentine players broke any rules following their World Cup clash against England. During celebrations of their win, six of the team held up a banner which supported their country's claim to the Falkland Islands. The moves received widespread condemnation, and Lib Dem leader Sir Ed Davey thinks football bosses need to take swift action.
2: FIFA have not got a very good track record, even though there's a precedent for this when UEFA banned two Spanish players after they talked about Gibraltar being Spanish in post-match celebrations. FIFA doesn't seem to operate fairly.
1: Sadiq Khan is one of 26 new peers to be given seats in the House of Lords in one of Keir Starmer's last acts as Prime Minister. He's nominated the London Mayor to become a Labour Lord. The cost of government advisers has increased. £12.4 million is now spent on so-called SPADs, up 30% on last year. Some earn in excess of £150,000 a year. Two teenagers who were at the centre of one of the UK's biggest ever cyber attacks are beginning jail sentences. Owen Flowers and Talha Jaber crippled London's transport network, TfL, and cost the company £29 million. Paul Foster is head of the NCA's National Cybercrime Unit.
3: These offenders were part of Scattered Spider, a criminal group responsible for some of the most serious and damaging cyber attacks affecting the UK and countries around the world. As a result of this investigation, that threat has been significantly disrupted and degraded.
1: Energy drinks are to be banned for under-16s. From April next year, beverages containing more than 150 milligrams of caffeine per litre will be restricted. Coca-Cola, Coke Zero, Diet Coke and Pepsi are not affected, but Red Bull, Monster and Prime all breach the limit. And warm temperatures are set to be locked in for the next 7 to 10 days. Forecasters say some areas will remain in heatwave conditions for some time yet. That's the latest from Radio News Hub. I'm David Hall.
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1: A dry morning with sunny spells for most. It'll be another very warm day. Areas of cloud across eastern counties will eventually recede. A high of 29 degrees Celsius.
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It's been another warm day. I've been pottering around in my garden this afternoon. Ooh, it's hot and it's going to be again tomorrow. Thanks to Lenny Grooves, who's been with the last couple of hours. He's back again next Thursday. I'm Mark Thomas, and I'm with you right through till 11 o'clock. Put this on now for Sharon Elaine. It's October London and Silent Treatment.

Mark Thomas live on D-Line Radio, and some information you might be interested in knowing. Sustained eye contact indicates interest, while rapidly widening eyes often point to curiosity. Notice if the pupil dilates when you share a particular idea or image, and people subconsciously point their feet or torso towards what they are most interested in. Learning in close also highlights genuine

0: 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How good is all this music? It's Mark Thomas in the chair. And I have your memorable July the 16th Chop Toppers. One of my favorites, 2005 Mariah Carey held the top spot in the US with her massive hit, We Belong Together. In 1983, the Police were at top of the US charts with their iconic single, Every Breath You Take. In 1966, Tommy James and the Shondellas hit number one on the US charts with Hanky Panky.
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0: Thomas looking after you on Delight Radio, and just so happens to have your pub quiz questions for tonight. Who was known as the Iron Lady? In Simpsons, what was Homer's catchphrase? And what was the name of the sea located between Italy and Tunisia? All be revealed a little bit later on the show.
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More Thomas putting the music on for you on Delight Radio, maybe into your soaps. EastEnders exit fears grow for another legend after shock announcement.

You are really lucky. You got me, Mark Thomas, to 11 o'clock on Delight Radio. And thanks for getting involved on the show. Listen, this is Kathy Apu, Andrew Reynolds, Paul Govia, Terry Hall, Thomas Buckland, Sharon Lane, Dave Grant, and Andrew Lee Lewis.

Paul McGann's a singer, Susanna Shaw, who lives in Somerset. He introduced us to her latest member of the family, Baby Colton, and she's now a grandma at 44.

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2: Football's governing body, FIFA, says it's still considering whether to investigate Argentina over its clash against England. After their win, six Argentine players held a banner in support of their country's claim to the Falkland Islands. Conservative leader Kerry Badenoch says the move was wholly inappropriate.
3: The Falkland Islands are British. They will always be British. Conservatives fought for them before. We will do so again if necessary. Winning a football match does not mean Argentina can have the Falklands, so hands off. The fact is, political messaging is against the rules of FIFA, so that should be investigated.
2: Teenagers at 15 years old should be given a free meningitis B vaccine. Health experts advising the government are calling for a vaccination programme following the UK's biggest outbreak in Kent earlier this year. Leo S. almost died from Men B when he was younger.
4: If you are an unlucky person that does get meningitis, it can be so devastating, and there's no reason to put yourself and your family through that experience when you can go out and get the vaccine.
2: Sir Keir Starmer's pledging to do whatever he can for peace in Ukraine even after he's left office.
5: The mere fact that I'm moving on as Prime Minister does not mean that I lose any resolve to do whatever I can to ensure that that just lasting peace comes for Ukraine.
2: The PM's been given Ukraine's highest civilian honour during a visit to Kyiv. Meanwhile, his successor, Andy Burnham, is to undertake a summer tour across the UK during the early weeks of his premiership. In what's been described as a listening tour of the UK, Burnham will travel across the country in August while Parliament is in recess. The public could be banned from buying the noisiest fireworks. New proposals are being considered after concerns about the effects on local communities and animals. And Sir David Beckham will be available as a playable character on Fortnite. The likeness of the former England player is to be added to the game, along with a series of outfits emulating his signature looks. That's the latest from Radio News Hub. I'm David Hall.
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2: A dry morning with sunny spells for most. It'll be another very warm day. Areas of cloud across eastern counties will eventually recede. A high of 29 degrees Celsius.
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Well, I hope you enjoyed your day in this lovely weather at Mark Thomas Broadcasting from London and Manchester on DAB+. And let's get the party started with this one.

You think anyone's going to notice anything that happens to me? I'm always looking out my window at home and seeing what's going on. But it happens to be that Susanna Reid's Raspberry Ripple Florimed dress this morning was £50 off, perfect for work in this heatwave.

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0: wait. 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She has to wait 9 months for the concept of a child. Time is built into her body in the sense of becomingness. And she sees everything in terms of it being in the stage of becoming. She raises a child knowing not what it is at any moment, but seeing always the person that it will become. Her whole life, from her very beginning, it's a built into her, is the sense of becoming.
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More Thomas with the best artists and the best sounds on D-Light Radio. And I won't keep you waiting any longer. I've got the answers to those pub questions. Who was known as the Iron Lady? It was Margaret Thatcher. In The Simpsons, what was Homer's catchphrase? It was Doe. And what is the name of the sea located between Italy and Tunisia? It's the Mediterranean Sea. How to get on with it?

Mark Thomas with some top hits on Daylight Radio, all round the TV the other night, watching the football. And David Beckham's face says it all as he watches England crash out for another World Cup.

0: I've always been a big fan of Doctor Who since I was a child, and the sci-fi series faced an uncertain future after the Christmas special was axed for the second year in a row, while screenwriter and TV producer Russell T. Davies announced his departure on the 9th of June.
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Tim Carlos has sent me this message. He said, "Mark, loving the music you're playing on Delight Radio. There's actually no point in getting a cold shower to sweat again in 10 minutes. I'm off for 4 days of work. Isn't

But absolutely loves your company. Thanks for coming along and joining me, Mark Thomas, on Delight Radio. Call in again, and that's a Monday and a Thursday, 9 till 11 in the evening. Missing you already. And Melissa with you after the news. With love and delight, can't wait. You can listen to that one. I hope you are too.

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1: FIFA's under increasing pressure to investigate whether Argentine players broke any rules following their World Cup clash against England. During celebrations of their win, six of the team held up a banner which supported their country's claim to the Falkland Islands. The moves received widespread condemnation, and Lib Dem leader Sir Ed Davey thinks football bosses need to take swift action.
2: FIFA have not got a very good track record, even though there's a precedent for this when UEFA banned two Spanish players after they talked about Gibraltar being Spanish in post-match celebrations. FIFA doesn't seem to operate fairly.
1: Sadiq Khan is one of 26 new peers to be given seats in the House of Lords in one of Sir Keir Starmer's last acts as Prime Minister. He's nominated the London Mayor to become a Labour Lord. The cost of government advisers has increased. £12.4 million is now spent on so-called SPADs, up 30% on last year. Some earn in excess of £150,000 a year. Two teenagers who were at the centre of one of the UK's biggest ever cyber attacks are beginning jail sentences. Owen Flowers and Talha Jaber crippled London's transport network, TfL, and cost the company £29 million. Paul Foster is head of the NCA's National Cybercrime Unit.
3: These offenders were part of Scattered Spider, a criminal group responsible for some of the most serious and damaging cyber attacks affecting the UK and countries around the world. As a result of this investigation, that threat has been significantly disrupted and degraded.
1: Energy drinks are to be banned for under 16s. From April next year, beverages containing more than 150 milligrams of caffeine per litre will be restricted. Coca-Cola, Coke Zero, Diet Coke and Pepsi are not affected, but Red Bull, Monster and Prime all breach the limit. And warm temperatures are set to be locked in for the next 7 to 10 days. Forecasters say some areas will remain in heatwave conditions for some time yet. That's the latest from Radio News Hub. I'm David Hall.
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6: Delight Radio weather.
1: A dry morning with sunny spells for most. It'll be another very warm day. Areas of cloud across eastern counties will eventually recede. A high of 29 degrees Celsius.
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Welcome to Lover's Delight. My name is Melissa. I'll be here until 1 a.m. UK time, playing you the finest in slow jam and rare groove. Here comes Kem and You're On My Mind.

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1: Football's governing body, FIFA, says it's still considering whether to investigate Argentina over its clash against England. After their win, six Argentine players held a banner in support of their country's claim to the Falkland Islands. Conservative leader Kerry Badenoch says the move was wholly inappropriate.
2: The Falkland Islands are British. They will always be British. Conservatives fought for them before. We will do so again if necessary. Winning a football match does not mean Argentina can have the Falklands, so hands off. The fact is, political messaging is against the rules of FIFA, so that should be investigated.
1: Teenagers at 15 years old should be given a free meningitis B vaccine. Health experts advising the government are calling for a vaccination programme following the UK's biggest outbreak in Kent earlier this year. Leo S almost died from Men B when he was younger.
3: If you are an unlucky person that does get meningitis, it can be so devastating, and there's no reason to put yourself and your family through that experience when you can go out and get the vaccine.
1: Sir Keir Starmer's pledging to do whatever he can for peace in Ukraine even after he's left office.
4: The mere fact that I'm moving on as Prime Minister does not mean that I lose any resolve to do whatever I can to ensure that that just lasting peace comes for Ukraine.
1: The PM's been given Ukraine's highest civilian honour during a visit to Kyiv. Meanwhile, his successor, Andy Burnham, is to undertake a summer tour across the UK during the early weeks of his premiership. In what's been described as a listening tour of the UK, Burnham will travel across the country in August while Parliament is in recess. The public could be banned from buying the noisiest fireworks. New proposals are being considered after concerns about the effects on local communities and animals. And Sir David Beckham will be available as a playable character on Fortnite. The likeness of the former England player is to be added to the game, along with a series of outfits emulating his signature looks. That's the latest from Radio News Hub. I'm David Hall.
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6: Delight Radio weather.
1: A dry morning with sunny spells for most. It'll be another very warm day. Areas of cloud across eastern counties will eventually recede. A high of 29 degrees Celsius.
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I'm Melissa. 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

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It's just after 12:45, that's Denise Williams, the finest in slow jam and rare groove. 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
1: 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I'm Melissa. 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